0: Consistency we must show all the season is something we are setting as a huge challenge.
1: Liverpool slipped below Villa to fifth and still have work to do to secure a place in Europe's top club competition. And the drag artist Lavoie will be announcing the results of the UK's national jury at tonight's Eurovision Song Contest in Vienna. She says she's absolutely over the moon. From Sky News, that's the latest. I'm Bev Rimmer.

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0: Well, baby, I went down and got it.

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9: The top stories this hour, Wes Streeting's preparing for what's being seen as his first Labour leadership pitch later. The former health secretary will be speaking days after resigning from the government. Meanwhile, his potential rival for the top job, Andy Burnham, has been given permission to run for Parliament in a by-election. The family of a sixth former in Oxfordshire who's died after contracting meningitis say they're heartbroken and devastated. Two pupils from separate schools in Reading are being treated. The UK Health Security Agency says it's a different strain to the one in Kent earlier this year. Olivier Picard owns pharmacies in Berkshire.
10: When the news was shared with other parents at the school, our phone lines literally exploded. We've been fielding calls in all of my pharmacies pretty much constantly during the opening hours since that news was announced.
9: At least six people, including three paramedics, have been killed in strikes in southern Lebanon, according to state media there. The attacks came hours after a ceasefire between Israel and Lebanon was extended for a further 45 days. A 19-year-old man's been charged with a data protection offence after a football referee's personal details were leaked online. John Beaton and his family spent Thursday night at home under police protection. He gave a controversial penalty to Celtic in their midweek win at Motherwell. Liverpool manager Arne Slot admits their 4-2 defeat away to Aston Villa's damaging to their Champions League hopes, but he says it clarifies what they must do against Brentford on the final day of the Premier League season.
11: We needed either a win or maybe two draws would have been enough as well. But now we know one thing for sure, that we need a win if we have to do it ourselves. As we all know, other teams, of course, need to pick up points.
9: Villa's win secured their Champions League spot. And Amazon is said to be looking for a younger James Bond after getting its casting underway. It'll be for the first 007 movie since the online giant took control of the franchise. From Sky News, I'm Bev Rimmer.

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4: The top stories this hour. Andy Burnham's cleared the first of several hurdles in his desire to return to Westminster. Labour's ruling body's letting him stand in the Makerfield by-election after blocking a similar bid a few months ago. Sky's political correspondent Rob Powell says a contest could take place in mid-June.
5: Technically, for it to happen, is the thing called the writ to be moved in Parliament. And then there's a sort of set, fairly solid timetable. It's usually between 21 and 27 days after the writ's moved that the election takes place. So if you do the maths, the earliest it can be moved now is Monday. It would be Thursday, the 18th of June, would be the earliest point.
4: The father of a college student who's died after catching meningitis has paid tribute to his funny, sociable and kind-hearted son. Lewis Waters, who attended Henley College in Oxfordshire, is one of three cases reported in the outbreak. Two pupils from separate schools in Reading are being treated. Shamez Ladhani from the UK Health Security Agency says no one should panic.
6: Unlike Kent and Weymouth, this is not an outbreak where we have no idea where the circulation is happening, so we had to give out antibiotics to large numbers of young adults and teenagers. This is a more targeted group that we hope will control the infection.
4: Strikes in southern Lebanon have killed six people and injured 37 others, according to state media there. Three paramedics are among those killed, just hours after an Israeli-Lebanese ceasefire was extended for 45 more days. Surfers across the UK will stage a nationwide protest over sewage pollution of rivers and coastlines. Campaigners are demanding complete reform of the water industry in England and Wales. Sport and Aston Villa's qualified for next season's Champions League with a 4-2 victory over Liverpool. It moves them above their opponents to fourth in the Premier League and 7 points clear of sixth-placed Bournemouth. And the UK's Eurovision entry, Look Mum No Computer, will take to the stage in Vienna this evening. The singer, whose real name's Sam Battle, will perform his song Eins zwei drei in Austria. That's the latest.

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0: 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I don't know what to do.
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13: The top stories this hour. Andy Burnham could know in just over a month's time whether he's returning to Westminster. The 18th of June is a possible date for the Makerfield by-election that he's allowed to stand in after having a similar attempt blocked earlier this year. Andrew Fisher's a former policy adviser for Jeremy Corbyn.
14: Andy Burnham has done a very good job as Greater Manchester Mayor and is widely seen across the political board as a success story there. And that's replicated in the votes he got to be re-elected as Greater Manchester Mayor. You know, he is widely seen as a very popular and successful mayor.
13: A college student who's died after catching meningitis has been described as funny and kind-hearted in tributes from his family. Lewis Waters attended Henley College in Oxfordshire. Two pupils from schools in Reading are being treated for the infection. At least six people, including three paramedics, have been killed in strikes in southern Lebanon, according to state media there. The attacks came hours after a ceasefire between Israel and Lebanon was extended for a further 45 days. A teenager's been jailed for nearly 7 years after knocking down and killing a great-grandmother with his illegal e-bike in Sunderland. Gloria Stevenson's daughter says she's so disappointed at the sentence given to Billy Stucco. Sport and Aston Villa manager Unai Emery says their 4-2 Premier League win over Liverpool was absolutely brilliant. It secures Champions League qualification for next season before Emery's side meet Freiburg in Wednesday's Europa League final.
15: The priority always is the league, the Premier League. That is the most difficult league. It's the consistency we must show all the season is something we are setting as a huge challenge.
13: Liverpool slipped below Villa to fifth and haven't yet secured their place in Europe's top club competition. And Amazon's said to be looking for a younger James Bond after confirming a casting process is underway. It'll be the first 007 film since the online giants took control of the franchise. From Sky News, I'm Bev Rimmer.

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6: Psst. You. Yeah, you. Listening to the radio. Up to whatever. We just wanted to let you know there's a lotto draw coming up. And
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6: 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Lotto. 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Players must be 18 or over.

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11: The top stories this hour. Wes Streeting's preparing for what's being seen as his first Labour leadership pitch later. The former Health Secretary speaking at a conference days after resigning from the government. Meanwhile, his potential rival Andy Burnham has permission to run for Parliament in a by-election. York MP Luke Charters has already been campaigning in Makerfield.
12: The first door I knocked on, I heard the phrase, "I voted Reform last week in the locals," and I thought, oh, right. And then proceeded to say, "But I'll be back in Andy if he's a candidate." And do you know what? That was a consistent message. So that gives me a lot of hope.
11: The father of a college student who's died with meningitis has paid tribute to his funny, sociable, kind-hearted son. Lewis Waters, who attended Henley College in Oxfordshire, is one of three cases reported in the outbreak. Two pupils from separate schools in Reading are being treated. Strikes in southern Lebanon have killed six people and injured 37, according to state media. Three paramedics are among those killed just hours after an Israeli-Lebanese ceasefire was extended. Surfers across the UK are staging a nationwide protest later over sewage pollution of rivers and coastlines. Campaigners want total reform of England and Wales' water industry. Liverpool boss Arne Slot admits their 4-2 defeat away to Aston Villa is damaging to their hopes of Champions League qualification. He says it clarifies what they must do against Brentford on the final day of the Premier League season.
13: We needed either a win or maybe two draws would have been enough as well. But now we know one thing for sure, that we need a win if we have to do it ourselves. As we all know, other teams, of course, need to pick up points.
11: Villa's win guaranteed their Champions League spot as they have a top five finish with a game to spare. And the UK's Eurovision entry, Look Mum No Computer, will take the stage in Vienna this evening. The singer who makes experimental music using unique instruments will perform Eins zwei drei in Austria. From Sky News, I'm Bev Rimmer.

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18: The top stories at this hour. The prospect of a Labour leadership challenge is looming closer after Andy Burnham was cleared to run for selection in the Makerfield by-election. Potential rival Wes Streeting will make his first public appearance later since quitting the cabinet. With a key Starmer ally admitting the Prime Minister's unpopular, Tory leader Kemi Badenoch says the government's in meltdown.
19: Rachel Reeves said it herself, that a leadership crisis would just be chaos. We've seen the health secretary resign because he wants to be prime minister. The Labour Party is only interested in themselves. They are not governing the country. Andy Burnham wants to rock up and just be prime minister despite being out of parliament for a decade.
18: Police say they're launching an unprecedented operation in London today to try to stop rival protesters clashing. The Met's spending £4.5 million deploying armoured vehicles, police horses, dogs, drones and helicopters, along with thousands of officers. A Tommy Robinson Unite the Kingdom march and the pro-Palestine Nakba Day rally are taking place. The UK Health Security Agency says a strain of meningitis that's killed a sixth former from Henley College in Oxfordshire is different to the one in Kent, where two people died. Lewis Waters' family have paid tribute, saying they're heartbroken and devastated. Shemez Ladani from the UK Health Security Agency says no one should panic.
20: Unlike Kent and Weymouth, this is not an outbreak where we have no idea where the circulation is happening, so we had to give out antibiotics to large numbers of young adults and teenagers. This is a more targeted group that we hope will control the infection.
18: A And preparations are well underway for tonight's Eurovision Grand Final in Austria. The UK's represented by Lukmum No Computer. Israel's participation led to a boycott by Ireland, Iceland, the Netherlands, Spain and Slovenia. These Israeli fans, though, say they deserve to be there.
0: The Eurovision Song Contest started after the Holocaust to unite Europe. This is the best valid reason for us to be here.
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18: Sunny morning for most. Cloud and rain across the far west of the UK will slowly move eastwards. That's the latest. I'm Carl Hartley.
22: Hello, good morning. Welcome to Saturday Morning with Wes. Let's kick off the show right now with Bebe Rexha and Faithless.

0: Tipsy, a bar song on Hit 20O. Good morning, y'all. This is Wes here, back on with you at 6:11 exactly on Saturday morning. How are you today? How are you? You okay? I did a lot of gardening yesterday, which I know, get me. But today I'm really hurting everywhere. It's like I've had a proper workout. I've been beasted at the gym. It feels like that. How does Alan Titchmarsh and Monty Don do it day in, day out? It's a mystery. Anyways, let's get this Saturday morning show on the road, shall we, with a bunch of your good mornings, your little WhatsApp voice notes, wishing everyone good morning as we wake the nation. Everyone's still asleep right now, but not when we're finished with them, because we'll have woken them up like Sonia last week.
1: Good morning. I'm off to work today till about 10 o'clock tonight. Fabulous. Have a wonderful day, everyone.
0: Mwah. Beautiful. So I want your good morning message like Sonia's last week on 0333 2020 800. It's WhatsApp voice note. Send it over now. Record it in. Send it over. 0333 2020 800. If you're up and you're listening, you need to do it. I'm talking to you. So send it over now on 0333 2020 800. Thank you in advance. And while you do, here's Bruno Mars next. I just might.

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0: Wes with you. If normally you're not up at this time of the weekend, maybe there's a reason why you're tuned in right now to hear this, because you might enter and win. Just like Peter, who won £350,000 yesterday. Been playing it for ages, never thought it would be him.
3: I can't believe it. I've been entering it for years, like, and obviously listening to hear who the lucky person is who's won it, and just sort of never expected to be me.
0: It's Mega May, so loads of chances to win life-changing cash. A massive £400,000 now up for grabs on Wednesday. 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Over 18s only. Line shut 5 p.m. on Wednesday when Gemma Atkinson will make the phone call. Pick up. You get £400,000 paid straight away into your bank account. 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Massive good luck. 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

0: Katy Perry, 6:30, that is ET on Hits Radio with Wes. Hello and good morning. Thank you for listening. Today, Saturday, 16th of May, it's a busy day today. You've got the FA Cup final at 3 o'clock, Chelsea v Man City, that'll be a game. A Eurovision, of course, tonight, 8 o'clock in Vienna. Our entry is called Look Mum, No Computer, and the song is called Eins, zwei, drei, which is kind of a good tactic. Do it in German. That'll confuse them and hopefully get some European votes, but we'll see. We'll see tonight from 8 o'clock. And it's Megan Fox's birthday today.
1: Hi, boys. It's me, Megan Fox.
0: Hi, Megan. The actress. She's on that, that advert that's from. But how old is Megan today? What are you saying? Come on, boys.
1: Hi, boys. It's me, Megan Fox.
0: How old is she? If you go in round number and saying 40 today... the right answer. Megan Fox is 40 years old today. Hey, we're Waking the Nation next with your good mornings. First of all, can I play you the new song from Olivia Rodrigo? Drop

0: here for someone else. Hits Radio with Wes. It's now 6:37 on a Saturday morning, and we're up and awake and about to wake the nation. If you've sent in your WhatsApp, your WhatsApp voice note, wishing everyone good morning. Fantastic work as always, Michael. Good morning.
1: Good morning, everybody. Get up and get out of bed.
0: Beautiful. Kicking us off this morning. Great advice, Stuart. Please wake the nation.
2: Good morning, Hits Radio. Good morning, everyone. Boom. Have a lovely weekend. Whoop, whoop, whoop, whoop. Oh, yeah.
0: I love how awake people are, you know? Even though we are tired, we're not. We're wide awake. P.O. is in Greece this morning.
3: Good morning, Wes. The nation's only went and done it again, haven't they?
0: Yeah.
3: It's only the weekend. I'm only walking to the beach in sunny roads. Booyah!
0: Goody, good morning, Goody.
4: Morning, Wessel. Happy weekend.
0: Yes. And finally, Michelle. Good morning, Michelle. What's been going on?
5: Good morning. Oh, my God. Here I go again. Week 4, and I've had to get up so early on my one day off over the weekend to take my son to work. Yeah. I've said to him this morning, you owe me, boy. You owe me. And he just gave me a cheeky little grin. What a mummy I am. And he's 20. Come on, Sam. Get driving. Your mum needs a lie-in. Good morning, everyone. Enjoy your day.
0: Brilliant. Thank you, Michelle. Great work, everyone. We've woken the nation. Look at us. Usher's coming up and Miles Smith next.
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Usher on Hits Radio. That is Love in this club. With Wes, it's now 10 to 7am and later on the show, win tickets to go and see Zayn on his first solo headline tour. That's Zayn, the O2 in London next weekend. If you want to go, you and a mate, just keep listening. I've looked at the question as well that I'll be asking later for you to win them, and it's so easy. The easiest question there's ever been. So, good luck with that later. His mate kicks off his own world tour tonight in Amsterdam. Harry

0: Racing on Hit 20 with Wes. Good morning. It's Saturday at 5 to 7. After 7, Classic Corona coming up. 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
22: Top stories this hour. First up, and another hurdle has been cleared for Andy Burnham. The Mayor of Greater Manchester is now officially in the running to be the Labour Party's candidate in Makerfield after Labour's ruling bodies approved the move. Outgoing MP Josh Simons has quit to allow Burnham a chance to get back into Westminster.
23: You know, I've heard time and time again from my constituents that they feel like the Labour Party has drifted away from them. They've not changed, but the Labour Party has. They have an opportunity now to change that. They can make a Labour Party that represents them and that represents towns like the ones that I represent, and that is a massive opportunity.
22: The UK Health Security Agency says a strain of meningitis that's killed a sixth former from Henley College in Oxfordshire is different to one in Kent where two people died. Lewis Waters' family have paid tribute, saying they're heartbroken and devastated. Drivers are now being tested for inhalation of laughing gas with a new roadside breathalyzer. Police say nitrous oxide, often referred to as NOS, and inhaled through a balloon, is an emerging threat after several fatal crashes linked to the drug. Manchester Road safety expert Bob Miller says it's a positive step that could help prevent avoidable crashes and improve road safety.
0: People who are driving impaired are clearly more likely, whether it's drink or whether it's other forms of drugs, to drive at higher speed and probably be more likely to cause accidents as well.
22: And thousands of City fans are again making their way down to Wembley as they hope to secure an eighth FA Cup. The Blues take on Chelsea, hoping to win their second trophy of the season as they fight to win the Premier League against Arsenal. Manchester City podcaster Amos Murphy believes City should be proud of the club's growth this season, regardless of the result.
1: They brought in so many new faces. If you look at the starting 11 for City in the last few weeks, only four or five of them have remained from those top teams that were winning league titles consistently, possibly even less. So it is definitely to be considered a success. And I would say even if City don't win the cup final on Saturday, you have to look at it as a good season at the very least.
22: Kickoff is at 5.
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22: A grey day ahead with showers expected later on, feeling cooler with highs of 13. That's the latest. I'm Adam Richardson.
24: Let's go. Hiya, good morning. It's Wes on Saturday, and let's get the tunes back on right now. Here's Zara Larsson, Midnight Sun.

I like how Corona now means Corona, like this Corona, not the other Corona. It was hairy for a few years. It was like, oh, can we ever drink Corona again? Can we ever play Corona again? What do we do? Anyway, she's back. Rhythm of the night on Hit Radio. Don't forget, Sam Thompson has got a whole hour of throwbacks as well for you. 10 through 11am this morning. But right now, it's 7:11. This is Wes on Saturday morning. Good morning. Hope you're well today. You're up very early. I mean, pointing at the obvious, but you are up very, very early. What are you doing today? It would be very nice to find out, you know, why you've sacked off your lion. And maybe it wasn't your decision. Maybe it's someone else's stupid idea to get up first thing on a Saturday morning, the weekend, when you deserve a lie-in. But no, something or someone has got you up and out today. What is the plan? Who is with you? Where are you going? What are you doing? Get involved on WhatsApp and tell me everything on 0333 2020 800. That's 0333 2020 800. I'm waiting here patiently for your WhatsApp message, your voice note. Be in touch and get involved. And while you are, Chapel Row coming up for you right after Ed Sheeran next. Sapphire. You're

0: Calvin Harris and Ellie Goulding, and I Need Your Love. Amy and Joshua are up first thing this morning, going to a swimming competition in Sheffield. Josh, good luck today, mate.
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0: Good luck to everyone with this. It's Wes and Peter. Yesterday won £350,000. As always, couldn't quite believe it.
3: You're winding me up. Oh my, what? Can't believe it. This is really true. My mind is blown here. I can't believe it.
0: We've got more chances to win life-changing cash throughout the month of May with Mega May, and now £400,000 is up for grabs on Wednesday. Get in the draw now to win £400,000 in Wednesday's draw. 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

0: This is Wes on Hits Radio. Good morning. Welcome to Saturday, the 16th of May. Welcome to the show and thank you so much for listening. Today it's a busy day, the day of the FA Cup final. 3 o'clock as Chelsea play Man City. Then Eurovision at 8 o'clock tonight if you're having a little party, like I am. Have a good one. I say it's a little party. It's literally me, my wife, my friend. That's it. That is it. But we have fun with Eurovision later. And today is Pierce Brosnan's birthday. But how old is Pierce today?
1: Thank you, mister.
2: The name's Bond. James Bond.
0: Possibly the greatest James Bond ever. Oh, discuss. How old is Pierce today? It might shock you. Pierce Brosnan is... You can't say it in your head. Got to say it out loud. Otherwise, we won't believe you if afterwards you go, oh, I was going to say that, I was going to say it. Say it now, out loud. If you are saying 73 today. Yes, Pierce Brosnan somehow is 73 today. God, he looks good. Well done if you said that. Your shout-outs are on the air next. First of all, this is Somba's latest home wrecker on Hits Radio.

0: on Hit 20 at 7:39. Thank you for listening and good morning. This is Wes with you. Loving your WhatsApps. If you are awake and listening, be in touch. Get involved on 0333 2020 800. So I know today what's going on. Barbara and 7-year-old Ruby are going to see Paddington today, and they are right now eating marmalade sandwiches for breakfast. I love that. Craig, Ashley, Millie and Ava, shout out to you. Going to Blackpool Pleasure Beach today. Have a great time today. And hello, Aisha.
1: Morning, Wes.
0: Morning, how are you?
1: Not too bad.
0: Still waking up?
1: Yeah, I've been up since 6.
0: Oh, 6 o'clock at the weekend.
1: I know, it's unheard of.
0: Who's got you up, or what's got you up?
1: I'm getting ready for our dance comp tomorrow, waiting for my daughter to come and get her hair put into dreadlocks.
0: Mm-hmm.
1: So, I've been up, got my pumps done.
0: Got your pumps done?
1: Got me.
0: What do you mean when you say, got your pumps done?
1: They're all whitened.
0: You know what? I was hoping you'd say that. Yeah, I remember that when you used to whiten your pumps before PE.
1: I have to do about 22 pairs.
0: 22?
1: It's a lot of pumps, but at least I know they're nice and white and they won't lose any points tomorrow.
0: All right, well, good luck. What's your team called?
1: Tannhouse Morris Dancers.
0: Tannhouse Morris Dancers, okay.
1: Yeah.
0: Have you got a bell there to ring for us before you go?
1: I have actually today.
0: Brilliant.
1: There you go.
0: I can't hear that at all. Try again. They're not very jangly, your bells, are they?
1: No, they're not. They're not doing it today. There you go. That's as loud as it can go.
0: Oh, there we go. We can kind of hear it.
1: Yeah.
0: You better get your bells sorted out for tomorrow. Can't be having this in the competition, can you? Thank you, Aisha. Have a great time. Taylor Swift is coming up next. The best song around right now, The Fate of Ophelia, is getting played.
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People watching on Hits Radio with Wes. After 8, stay with me to win tickets to go and see Zayn live in concert next weekend. His first ever headline solo arena tour. You can be there, you and a mate. Win after 8 o'clock, but here and now, it's Sienna Spyro and Die on This Hill. Got me.

0: and Let Me Love You. After 8 o'clock with me, Wes. Stay there for Joe, also Harry Styles, and play to win a pair of tickets. Go and see his mate Zayn in concert next weekend. It's
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20: Story is this hour, and Andy Burnham will be in the running to be Labour's candidate in the Makerfield by-election. The party's National Executive Committee's approved the move, clearing another move for the Mayor of Greater Manchester. He wants to end up in Westminster. Outgoing MP Josh Symons has been telling us why he's plunged the constituency into an election.
21: Our country needs a lift. We need boldness. We need courage. We need to rip up the way that things are working, because everybody knows that they're not.
20: Tens of thousands of people are expected to attend two big protests in central London later, but police are worried about the two groups clashing, and they've spent £4.5 million trying to keep them apart. Tommy Robinson's Unite the Kingdom event and the pro-Palestinian Nakba Day rally were both planned for this afternoon. Sky's Graham Stottard says the tools officers can use to keep the peace are being beefed up.
0: Extra stop and search powers. There are dispersal orders in place as well. For the first time, organisers may face prosecution alongside any speakers who break the law by using the events for hate speech or extremism.
20: Donald Trump says the Islamic State group's second-in-command has been killed. The president's written on Truth Social that he ordered Abu Bilal al-Muniki to be eliminated in a joint mission involving American and Nigerian forces. Thousands of Man City fans are on the way to Wembley for the FA Cup final. City could look to win the competition for an eighth time if they beat Chelsea this afternoon. Amos Murphy is a Manchester City podcaster. He said that if City win the FA Cup, it could be considered a successful season, even if they may not win the Premier League.
2: Not winning the Premier League title would be considered a failure, but when you consider where they've come from last season, a team that's in transition, lots of new faces, lots of new players, if they were able to finish the season with a domestic double, maybe break 80 points, get a second place finish, Champions League football, I think you have to say that had be considered as a really good season.
20: And the organisers of Eurovision are hoping tonight's final is a success, despite five countries pulling out. Spain, the Netherlands, Ireland, Iceland and Slovenia are boycotting it because Israel's taking part.
22: Weather.
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20: A grey day ahead with showers expected later on, feeling cooler with highs of 13. That's the latest. I'm Adam Richardson.
24: Hello, good morning. It's Wes on Saturday, and let's get the tunes back on with Alex Warren's latest in a bit. Right now, here's Joe.

Stargazing on Hits Radio 8:11. Good morning. Really hope you're well today. This is Wes. Just to reward you for being up first thing at the weekend and tuning in to me. Well, a chance for you and a mate right now to see Zayn on his first ever solo headline arena tour. Would you like that? Of course you would. A pair of tickets to go and see Zayn in concert. Giving them away right now. All you need to do is get my question correct and you and a mate heading to see him next weekend, next Saturday at the O2 in London. Zayn, live. Do you want to go? Okay, here's the question. This is so easy. I put Carrie, my producer, on to sorting out the question, right? She's gone really, really simple. Carrie! Anyway, great news for you, though, because it's so easy. Before his massive solo career, Zayn was a member of which record-breaking boy band? Is it A, JLS, or is it B, One Direction? Oh, I scratch my head. I've no idea. A, JLS, or B, One Direction. Before his massive solo career, Zayn was a member of which record-breaking boy band? If you think you know the answer, call me now. 0333 2020 800. That's 0333 2020 800. If you've no idea, well, I don't believe for a second you've got no idea. But if not, you can Google. I mean, I'll never know. So Google the answer and then call 0333 2020 800. I will keep the phone lines open for 2 minutes and then select someone at random to play. You've got to be over 18 and the T's and C's for this network competition are at hitsradio.co.uk to see Zayn in concert next Saturday. Why should you call? Here's Alex Warren.

0: Nelly Furtado, Say It Right. Wes here, 20 past 8. Thank you for calling for the Zayn tickets. Also for WhatsApping anyway. Wes, I'd love to shout out a very special little boy whose birthday it is today. Leo, happy 6th birthday. Lots of love from Mummy Carly, Andy and brothers Mackenzie and Riley. Happy birthday today, Leo.
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0: Yesterday, did you hear Peter, when finally it paid off? He's been playing for ages and he won £350,000.
3: I can't believe it. I've been entering it for years, right? Because obviously, listening to hear who the lucky person is who's won it and just sort of never expected it to be me.
0: Pete was the lucky one this week. 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

Harry Styles and Golden, of course. You knew that. 8:31 with Wes on Hits Radio. Good morning. How are you today? Really tired. Well, you're up first thing on a Saturday morning. Really should be having a lie-in. But it's a busy day today. Saturday, 16th of May, the day of the FA Cup final. Who's going to win? Chelsea or Man City? 3 o'clock today, the game. Then 8 o'clock tonight, Eurovision, the grand final. Who'll win that? If you're having a party, have a great one tonight. And today is Janet Jackson's birthday. But how old is Janet today? Have a guess now. Shout out loud. You can't say it in your head and then claim afterwards you were going to say it because you were thinking it all along. I was going to say that, honestly. Well, we don't know unless you say it out loud now. So what are you saying? Go for a nice round number. Okay, Janet Jackson today is 60 years old. Well done if you said that. Next then, you hopefully will win tickets to go and see Harry's mate Zayn in concert next weekend. First, Ella Langley. Just when

0: Tracy Abrams, that is so true. On Hits Radio, 8:37 is the time. Saturday morning with Wes till 9 o'clock. And then Sam Thompson back with you at 9. Thank you so much for calling in for these Zane tickets. If this isn't you, don't worry. Another chance tomorrow morning around this time. Yeah, Zane playing the O2 in London next Saturday night on his first ever solo headline tour and playing for tickets this time around. Let's go for you, Leanne.
1: Yes! Oh my God, I am so excited! Yay! Woo! Yay! Bring it on!
0: Hang on. Leanne, calm down. You haven't even won yet.
1: All right.
0: We don't even know if you've got the answer right.
1: All right, it's One Direction.
0: Right, oh, is it? Is it now? I wonder.
1: Yeah.
0: If you win, Leanne, hold your horses. If you win, who are you going to take next weekend?
1: Oh, I will take my best mate, Hannah.
0: Okay.
1: Hannah Lockwood.
0: Hannah Lockwood. Why Hannah Lockwood?
1: Yeah. She's my spontaneous friend. She's just one of these. She'll just like ring me up. Yeah, we're going here. Got free ticket. So 100%.
0: Oh, amazing! And are you a fan of Zane, or are you just going for the free gig?
1: Well, I was one of the lucky ones who got Harry Styles tickets at the Co-op.
0: Oh, you didn't, did you?
1: I did.
0: I tried.
1: I was so excited. I'm a fan of One Direction.
0: Love it. Okay, so Zane, this is the question. Before his massive solo career, Zane was a member of which record-breaking boy band? A, JLS, or B, One Direction? The world's easiest question. And you're going to say...
1: One Direction.
0: And I'm going to say... It's the right answer!
1: Yay!
0: Woo! You're going to see Zane!
1: Yay! Woo! Woo! Woo! Woo! Woo!
0: You and Hannah seeing Zane live at the O2 in London next Saturday. Congratulations. Massive congratulations.
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and Rihanna and the Monster on Hits Radio with Wes. And we've got a whole hour of throwbacks just like that from 10 till 11 a.m. this morning with Sam Thompson after me. Next, it's the lady who now, right now, as we speak, is calling round all those who are invited to her wedding this summer. If you don't get the call, you're not going. It's Taylor Swift.

0: Timbaland and One Republic, Apologise on Hit Radio with Wes, making way for Sam Thompson. But the final word of the show today goes to you, Stu, on WhatsApp voice note.
1: Good morning, Hit Radio. Good morning, everyone. Boom. Have a lovely weekend.
0: Brilliant. Couldn't put it better myself. 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
23: Top stories this hour. Andy Burnham's cleared his latest hurdle as he tries to return to Westminster. The Greater Manchester Mayor's being allowed by Labour's ruling body to stand in the Makerfield by-election. If he's selected and then wins to become an MP, he could then challenge Sir Keir Starmer for the top job. Caroline Slowcock's former private secretary to Margaret Thatcher and Sir John Major, and thinks the PM has clear weaknesses.
0: he does lack a clear sense of purpose and a clear sense of mission and values. When he went into number 10, he said that he was going to restore trust, he was going to bring the country together. But what we've seen really is the opposite.
23: Drivers are now being tested for inhalation of laughing gas with a new roadside breathalyzer. Police say nitrous oxide, often referred to as NOS and inhaled through a balloon, is an emerging threat after several fatal crashes linked to the drug. Manchester Road safety expert Bob Miller says it's a positive step that could help prevent avoidable crashes and improve road safety.
1: People who are driving impaired are clearly more likely, whether it's drink or whether it's other forms of drugs, to drive at higher speed and probably be more likely to cause accidents as well.
23: Police say they're launching an unprecedented operation in London to try and stop rival protesters clashing. A £4.5 million operation will be in force as both a Tommy Robinson-backed event and a pro-Palestinian rally take place this afternoon. And thousands of City fans are again making their way down to Wembley as they hope to secure an 8th FA Cup. The Blues take on Chelsea, hoping to win their second trophy of the season as they fight to win the Premier League against Arsenal. Man City podcaster Amos Murphy believes City should be proud of the club's growth this season, regardless of the result this afternoon.
2: They brought in so many new faces. If you look at the starting 11 for City in the last few weeks, only four or five of them have remained from those top teams that were winning league titles consistently, possibly even less. So it is definitely to be considered a success. And I would say even if City don't win the cup final, you have to look at it as a good season at the very least.
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23: A grey day ahead with showers expected later on, feeling cooler with highs of 13. That's the latest. I'm Adam Richardson.
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26: Good morning! And what a morning it is. I've woken up full of beans, which is worrying for you. And my producer as well. I've got a tea in my hand and I'm ready to go. We've got so much to talk about today as well. Had another huge winner on Make Me A Winner last night. I love hearing these stories. They're so beautiful and I get to hear little clips and little snippets of what they're like when they win. And it's just so beautiful. Although a lot of the time, they don't know what to say because obviously they're so blown away, but it's so beautiful. A little bit of personal news as well. I released a book which is doing quite well, I think. It's called You, Me and ADHD. And the feedback's been really good because I was really nervous to bring it out. And because it's just a terrifying thing, right? Because you're jumping into sort of, especially with ADHD, you're diving into a realm that you don't want to get anything wrong. But if we could change one kid's perception of who they are and what they've got, I would have done my job. So really, really proud of that. I met the king, and guess what? I didn't call him mate. I shook his hand and he remembered me. But then Queen Camilla came and I started talking to her about air purifiers. Because, like, I just didn't want to... Basically, Tyler West did this really, really cool handshake with him. He did like a fist bump with the king. And I didn't, and the king came, I was like, oh, I'm panicked. And I went, well, I've got to make some impression. So when Queen Camilla came past, I went, hay fever. And she went, oh, yes, the hay fever's quite bad at the moment, isn't it? I went, I use air purifiers. I get them from Amazon. They're quite good, you know. And then she goes, nice. And she walks off. And I literally, like, went to touch her. I didn't actually, by the way. I went, purple's my favourite colour. Because that's what she was wearing. So, you know, I never get it fully right. But, look, it's not all about me. It's time to play you some tunes. Right now, it's Olivia Dean for you. Man I Need on Hits Radio.
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excuse me and my head bopping because I was really enjoying that. Just the way you are, Milky. Love the way that's back in the charts as well. Gotta say, it is a really good end to a good week. And I feel like you guys are feeling the same thing as well. And we've got Gemma saying, morning, Sam. Could you do a shout out to my daughter, Alice, who is 8 today? Well, Gemma, of course I can. Hello, Alice, and happy birthday. An 8th birthday is a great birthday. I want to know what you're going to be getting, so please continue to message in. Claire goes, good morning. You all good for this morning? I am very good this morning, Claire. I hope you're all good this morning. She's from Worcester, by the way. And look, a little bit of personal chat. I did mention at the top of the show, I'm really, really proud right now, and I feel like we are a community. You're my family. I released my first children's book this week. I can't believe it. It's been a long time coming. And I had this idea sort of like 2 years ago. And I always put it off. I was too nervous. And I was like, no one wants to hear from me about ADHD and, like, you know, all this kind of stuff. And I just thought about little Sam. And I was like, you know what? I feel like little Sam would have really liked this book. And so if I can just maybe help one little Sam understand himself or herself a little bit more, then it would have been worth it. And it's kind of the book that I wish my parents had read as well, because I think we would have all understood me a little bit more. So that is out now, and I'm so grateful to anyone who's picked it up. To any child listening to this, are super. If you have neurodiversity, you're a super, super kid. And you are brilliant, and I love you. And also for the parents out there and the adults, you're never too old to do something new. Okay, I'm 33, and I just did my first children's book. Do you know what I mean? We're always doing stuff that's new throughout our lives, I feel like. And I think we should do, like, a little texting, maybe. Have you challenged yourself to do something new for the first time recently? Anything that you've done new for the first time. 0333 2020 800 is my number. That's 0333 2020 800. By the way, just get in touch anyway. Oh, Vicky's come in. Oh, Sam, I have ADHD too. Little Sam would be so proud. Oh, Vicky, don't you gonna make me cry? And we're going into Dracula. It's a bit of a weird contrast. Vicky, I love you so much. Tiny Temp, Tame Impala, sorry, not Tiny Temper.

0: Sheeran, Bad Habits on Hits Radio with me, Sam Thompson. And we've got some serious cash to discuss.
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0: I always forget that it's Mega May. That little jingle at the end always gets me. Now, look, there's more chances to win this May as well. Peter won on Friday, and you don't have to wait long for your next chance to bag more life-changing cash. On Wednesday, you could win £400,000.
3: I can't believe it. 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
0: That is, see, that's what I love. 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Good luck. And we're talking about being brave and starting something new. And I've got something on the line. Someone. Not something on the line. He's going to be attempting something great over the weekend.
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0: Love Me on Hits Radio. And we were just talking earlier about doing things for the first time as an adult. Now, the reason we're saying that is I've just released my first children's book at age 33. You're never too old. Now, I've got Claire on the line. Claire, what are you doing for the first time?
1: Hiya, I am taking my little dog Hugo, who's one, to our first ever dog show.
0: What dog have you got, Claire?
1: He's a little miniature sausage dog. I can't pronounce the actual breed.
0: I only know them as sausage. I didn't even know they were an actual breed. Wait, what's the actual name?
1: I think it's either Dachshund or Dachshund.
0: No, we want sausage dog.
1: That's what we call him. He's the sausage.
0: Yeah. Oh, Claire, how have you taught him to do this?
1: So he's not very good at tricks because he just wants the treat. So he's more of like a pretty dog. He's very handsome. He's like a blonde, like a yellow Labrador, but shrunk down.
0: You're going to kill him. Has he got soft fur?
1: Oh, he's the softest. He is the softest dog.
0: Do you know what? I know the exact kind of fur. It's the soft, like, long-haired sausage dog, isn't it?
1: Yes, yeah.
0: Oh, and they're my favourite dogs in the world!
1: Honestly. And he's so sweet. Like, his temperament matches his fur. Like, he's really soft.
0: Claire, do you know what's so nice about that? It's like, what a lovely thing to do for the first time. I can already tell you're going to have that. Even if he takes a turd on the judge's table, you know it's going to be a really, really, which is probably not beyond the realms of possibility. You know that you're going to have the best day out ever.
1: Oh, yeah, we are. Yeah.
0: Oh, Claire, so sweet. And are you going to have a lovely weekend? Are you enjoying the show?
1: Yes. Yeah, we listen. We listen every time you're on. My daughter's obsessed. You came on the thing and she was like, oh, mummy, it's Sam Thompson.
0: No!
1: I was like, I know. Oh. Yeah, so she's, so we are really big fans and she's amazing, like, news about your book. She's so excited. She's like, we need to find this book.
0: Oh my God, Claire. Like, you've made my day. Claire, so what's your daughter's name?
1: It's Gracie.
0: Gracie. Well, I want to give a massive shout out to Gracie. That's one of the nice things, Claire, that I've heard for a very long time. You've made my day, and I really, really appreciate you. Thank you, Claire. Have a wonderful weekend, and good luck.
1: Thank you so much.
0: I love you.
1: Love you.
0: See you later, Claire.
1: Bye-bye.
0: Well, that was absolutely lovely. I think I'm going to tear up onto my mic. Keep these coming, though. What are the things you've just done for the first time? 0333 2020 800. It's going to be hard to beat that, though, to be fair, because what a weekend she's about to have, good old Claire. Right now, it's Bella Kay. I love it. I love it. I love it. I like being

0: Blue. All right, so me, Sam Thompson on Hits Radio on a beautiful morning. And don't we just love Claire? Of course we do. Now, we've been talking about new firsts, and Sophie has messaged in. She's attempting to bake her first cake this weekend for her partner's birthday. It's a risky time to try a new recipe, I gotta say. Love it when you get in touch. It makes my morning, it really does. We've got a huge song from Teddy Swims on the way, and Bruno Mars coming up too. Don't go anywhere.
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0: And he swims the door. I will never, ever get tired of that song. I love it so, so much. And massive news, especially for me because I'm a massive football fan. The halftime show has been announced for the World Cup final. Announcement video came from Coldplay and Elmo, of all people.
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0: Well, why should the Super Bowl get all the fun? Look, we're doing it in the US. Let's have it. I want a halftime show. Who would you like to see? That's a massive question. Because I don't think it's been confirmed who's in the halftime show. So who would you like to see? I'd like Shakira. Putting out there, she's synonymous with the World Cup. But I'm predicting big things for this in the summer. A massive collab, Calvin Harris and Jazzy. Maybe it could be them. This is Satisfy.

0: Satisfy with me, Sam Thompson. Joe, I've actually just been corrected by my producer. She loves just correcting me all the time. The headliners actually have been announced for the World Cup halftime show. BTS, Madonna, and Shakira. Shakira actually has been selected. And that's the right move, by the way, as well. But, right, the throwback hour starts at 10 with all the best throwbacks, including Ja Rule, Natasha Bedingfield, and Ed Sheeran. Plus, I can see my fave, Justin Bieber, coming off the playlist too, so you want to stick around for that. God, that halftime show will be great.
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4: Top stories this hour, and another hurdle's been cleared for Andy Burnham. The Mayor of Greater Manchester's now officially in the running to be the Labour Party's candidate in Makerfield after Labour's ruling bodies approved the move. Outgoing MP Josh Simons has quit to allow Burnham a chance to get back into Westminster.
20: You know, I've heard time and time again from my constituents that they feel like the Labour Party has drifted away from them. They've not changed, but the Labour Party has. They have an opportunity now to change that. They can make a Labour Party that represents them and that represents towns like the ones that I represent, and that is a massive opportunity.
4: Around 4,000 officers are on duty in central London today to try and ensure two rallies pass off peacefully. £4.5 million is being spent on trying to avoid clashes between Tommy Robinson's Unite the Kingdom march and a pro-Palestine event. Drivers are now being tested for laughing gas with a new roadside breathalyzer. Police say nitrous oxide, often known as NOS and inhaled through a balloon, is becoming an emerging threat after several fatal crashes. Manchester road safety expert Bob Miller says it's a positive step that could help prevent avoidable crashes and improve safety on UK roads.
21: Well, I think what we're seeing is that prior to the introduction of this test, people were thinking that they could inhale this gas and then drive and there would be no way of detecting it. So there's clearly an innovation here on behalf of the police to find out what's happening.
4: And thousands of City fans are again making their way down to Wembley as they hope to secure an 8th FA Cup. The Blues take on Chelsea, hoping to win their second trophy of the season as they fight to win the Premier League against Arsenal. Man City podcaster Amos Murphy believes City should be proud of the club's growth this season, regardless of the result this afternoon.
22: They brought in so many new faces. If you look at the starting 11 for City in the last few weeks, only four or five of them have remained from those top teams that were winning league titles consistently, possibly even less. So it is definitely to be considered a success. And I would say even if City don't win the cup final, you have to look at it as a good season at the very least.
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4: A grey day ahead with showers expected later on, feeling cooler with highs of 13. That's the latest. I'm Adam Richardson.
0: It's 10 a.m. I'm Sam Thompson on Hits Radio. We've got a whole hour for you in the mix right now, and you can get in touch

Ed Sheeran, Don't, on Hits Radio. And look, this is the best hour, isn't it? You know how this works by now. Every Saturday morning, I want you to bring the Saturday night energy. And that's by texting me. 0333 2020 800 is my number. 0333 2020 800. And this is an hour for you. I will shout out everything. Joe actually is first on the shout out. Sam, this song was just transporting me straight back to my mum cleaning the house with the music way too loud on a Saturday morning. That was Ed Sheeran, by the way, not this one. This is

0: Love, Kygo, Whitney Houston. 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
3: You're winding me up. 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I can't believe this thing.
0: We are not winding you up, buddy. 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And lines close at 5 p.m. on Wednesday. 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

Lady Gaga, Bad Romance. Lady Gaga actually just debuted a new live concert, Mayhem Requiem, yesterday as well. It's a live album, which was recorded during a No Phones Allowed show in January. I can definitely get behind that. We finally get to hear what went on there. Anyway, no more new music chat. We're in Throwback Hour, obviously. Thank you for your messages. Just had this one from Simon. Throwback Hour on while making a fryer. Suddenly feels like it's 2009 again. Is that when that came out? 2009? No, you got it wrong. It doesn't matter. Not quite 2009, but let's go back to 2015. Shawn Mendes, where's he at now?

0: Justin Timberlake. What goes around comes around. I'm bopping right now. And I've got time for a couple more shout-outs, so remember to get them in. 0333 2020 800. Max has gone, hi, Sam. Going to football. Please wish me luck. So glad you're back. Max, I'm glad to be back. I'm glad that you're kicking about. Excuse the pun. M said, hi, Sam. I'm so excited for Soccer Aid. Went last year. It was amazing, so I'm counting in the days. Yay. 15 days, she says. I can't wait. It's one of my favourite times of the year. The fact that I've been asked to go again just makes me beam with joy. Stay with me. We've got Clean Bandit and Gorillaz on the way. Gorillaz, my first ever CD.
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Hello, and Bastille there. 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I used to love Bastille. Massive shout out and throwback hour, though, is busy today. Good morning. Can you give a shout out to my son? He's called Noah, and he is on his way to watch the monster trucks in Cardiff today. Love from his daddy. That is so sweet. Come on, Noah. I love when kids have like a really like niche love. So I'm off to go and watch the monster trucks. That's what I'm doing. Can you say hi to Catherine, Craig, Isaac and Luna, please, on the way to Middlesbrough for the day? Thanks from Jake. Of course you can, Jake. Hope you have a wonderful weekend. And right now, Mariah Carey for you. It's Fantasy with me, Sam Thompson, on Hits Radio.

0: Hold on, we're going home. We don't actually, I'm not going home. I'm staying here. But that's from Drake. What a song. Drake's just been going for so long. I remember one of his first ever songs. And I, do you know what? I can't remember the name. But it was like where he was like walking through the desert or something. And like the music video came out when I was still at like early school. He's been going for so long. It's almost 11 o'clock. And you know what that means? It's my favourite time. It's time to play a game. I love a game. The Deliveroo drop game, to be precise. And it's back. Our driver's just dropped off a brand new challenge. We'll be playing Shout to Stop.
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1: Top stories this hour. First up, an excitement's building ahead of this afternoon's FA Cup final. City are taking on Chelsea. Our senior reporter Tom Claiborne is outside Wembley Stadium.
14: Well, there's already a blue feeling at the home of football today as fans with shirts, scarves and banners make their way towards the most famous arch in football. City come here looking to bag their second cup win of this season and do one better than they did this time last year, while Chelsea are looking to give their fans reasons to smile after a poor season. Kickoffs at 3 p.m.
1: Elsewhere, Andy Burnham will be in the running to be Labour's candidate in the Makerfield by-election. The party's National Executive Committee's approved the move, clearing another move for the Mayor of Greater Manchester. He wants to end up in Westminster. Outgoing MP Josh Simons has been telling us why he's plunged the constituency into an election.
15: Our country needs a lift. We need boldness. We need courage. We need to rip up the way that things are working, because everybody knows that they're not.
1: Police say they're launching an unprecedented operation in London today to try and stop rival protesters from clashing. The Met spending £4.5 million deploying armoured vehicles, police horses, dogs, drones and helicopters, along with thousands of officers. A Tommy Robinson Unite the Kingdom march and the pro-Palestine Nakba Day rally are taking place. Drivers are now being tested for laughing gas with a new roadside breathalyzer. Police say nitrous oxide, often known as NOS, and inhaled through a balloon, is becoming an emerging threat after several fatal crashes. Manchester road safety expert Bob Miller says it's a positive step that could help prevent avoidable crashes and improve safety on UK roads.
16: Well, I think what we're seeing is that prior to the introduction of this test, people were thinking that they could inhale this gas and then drive and there would be no way of detecting it. So there's clearly an innovation here on behalf of the police to find out what's happening.
1: And Look Mum No Computer won't be the only British-born performer in the Eurovision final tonight. 2022 Love Island contestant Antigone will perform her song for Cyprus.
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1: A grey day ahead with showers expected later on, feeling cooler with highs of 13. That's the latest. I'm Adam Richardson.
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0: Gotta say, whoever that weatherman was, he got me locked in just then. I was really involved. It's 11 a.m. I'm Sam Thompson. Now, usually we say that 10 o'clock throwbacks are the best hour, all right? And we have just finished that. But I might start saying that 11 o'clock is the best hour now, because we get to play a game, and I love games on this show, and I know you do too. The Deliveroo drop is here in 10 minutes. I want to give out, and shout outs to be fair, some Deliveroo vouchers. Now, the games that we have played over the months, whether it's when I've been covering breakfast, whether we've been doing this game, have been so, so, so fun. So it's going to be happening very soon. You're going to love it. Right now, though, current number two on the Hits UK chart, Fever Dream View, Alex Warren. God, that man's everywhere.
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0: John Newman, Love Me Again, me, Sam Thompson on Hits Radio. We've had a message from Jenny, who's just texting, going, doing a kitchen dance, waiting for Deliveroo competition. Jenny, come on! It's going to be so much fun. You know I love a game. Well, I hope you're ready, Jenny.
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0: Well, every Saturday morning, I like to treat you lot. And each week, our friends at Deliveroo have Deliveroo vouchers to give away. Now, how you win is going to be different every week, a bit like how we can order different takeaways, okay? Very exciting. My favourite is actually about to come up. I just love this now, whether it's your go-to takeaway dinner with mates or one of those I cannot be bothered to cook evenings, which is definitely me, Deliveroo has you sorted. And this week, Deliveroo is turning up the heat with Wingstop. I love Wingstop. It's famous for its bold flavours, loaded fries and iconic wings. I'm salivating. I might go and get Wingstop after this. The best bit, obviously, Wingstop is available exclusively on Deliveroo. So, this is Deliveroo Drop. And today, it's all about timing. I've got a stack of Deliveroo vouchers amounts right here, okay? Some tasty, some very tasty. Kind of like choosing a Wingstop flavour, actually, on Deliveroo. I'm going to be reading them out one by one, and all you have to do is shout stop when you hear an amount you're happy with. Sounds easy, but be careful. If you hold on too long, you might miss the big one. You might miss that altogether. Right, let's play Shout to Stop. If you think you'll be good at the game, call me now. Lines are open. Oh, I love looking at the switchboard. Oh,

keep the lines open for 2 minutes and a caller will be randomly selected to play. 0333 20 20 800. Good luck. Wow. God, this is going to be so much fun. Joe, and I get more nervous than you guys do, by the way. This is End of Beginning on Hits Radio.

0: What a throwback. Avril Lavigne there, Complicated on Hits Radio. And lines are closed for our Deliveroo game. Who is going to take on the competition? We're going to see very, very shortly.
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0: Now on Friday, we paid out £350,000 to dad of two, Peter. Now we go again with a whopping £400,000 to win on Wednesday.
3: You're winding me up. Oh my, what? Can't believe this. This is really true. My mind is blown here. I can't believe this thing.
0: We are not winding you up, buddy. This is it. Life-changing cash. And do you want to be next? 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Calls are charged at the standard rate over 18s only. And lines close at 5 p.m. on Wednesday. Then somebody will win the lot. 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Good luck. Well, this is it. There's no more time to wait. We're going to find out who's going to win a lot of Deliveroo vouchers, hopefully.
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0: Right, I got a dry mouth. Palms are sweaty. Knees weak. Arms are heavy. Because this is it. We are about to play, baby. And we have on the line, Claire and Hull. Hello, Claire.
3: Hi.
0: Yes. Oh, I love it. I love the energy already. How are you feeling, Claire?
3: Yeah, my palms are sweating as well.
0: What are you up to today?
3: We was just driving. We was coming into the town centre, and my partner was driving, not me. And then I just thought, you know what? I'm just going to put the number in and see if I can get through. We're taking my little girl to a play centre soon, so I should be at work. But I've actually got like a day off. I've swapped a shift with a colleague, so I should actually be at work right now.
0: But look at that! Look how things have worked out.
3: I keep going to the partner. My God, I'm going to speak to Sam Thompson, and I'm speaking to Sam Thompson.
0: Well, do you know what's crazy, Claire? Do you know what's crazy? I'm now sat here going, I'm speaking to Claire, I'm speaking to Claire. We're doing it.
3: Oh, God.
0: This is it. Okay, right. Oh, so do you know, I feel like we could have a really fun time. I feel like me and you, Claire, really get on. I don't want to just sound, I want to throw it out there, okay? But I feel like me and you are quite similar.
3: It's because I'm a massive Made in Chelsea fan and I've watched it from the beginning. I'm like, oh, my God, I'm going to speak to Sam Thompson. I'm speaking to Sam Thompson.
0: Well, Claire, I'm a massive Claire fan. So, okay, right, Claire. We've got to be serious now, okay? We've got to be serious. Because I need you to win quite a lot of money.
3: Oh, God.
0: Right? Yeah. Are you hoping for a cheeky takeaway tonight? Because I absolutely am.
3: Oh, yeah.
0: Okay. Claire. Oh, my God, I love this so much. Okay, sorry. That was my last little outburst. Okay, here is how this works. I'm going to read out Deliveroo voucher amounts, okay? But not in any order. They're totally random, right? When you hear one that you like, you just have to shout stop to lock that figure in. Yeah?
3: Okay.
0: Yeah. But if you keep going, you could land something even bigger or even smaller.
3: Oh,
0: that
3: God.
0: Is the fear in the game, should I say. Because you could end up going with a really small amount. And if you take too long, you could go home with nothing.
3: Nothing. Right, okay.
0: So the question really for you, Claire, is do you play it safe, like sticking with your usual Wingstop order, or do you risk something a little bit tastier?
3: Right.
0: Are you ready to play? Oh, I'll tell you what, the energy's gone from you now, Claire.
3: It's getting a bit serious.
0: Okay, are you ready to play?
3: Yep.
0: Right, Claire. Here we go. £50. £75. £250. £120. £500.
3: Stop!
0: Oh, Claire! Okay. She stopped it. Are you sure you're locking that in?
3: Yep, stop. I'm locking it in.
0: I love that, the double stop. Yes, stop. Okay.
3: Stop.
0: Right. You timed that very well, Claire. You have just landed a £500 Deliveroo voucher. That is a solid win.
3: Wow, thank you so much.
0: I want you to enjoy every single bite. Claire, do you want to know what you could have got if you had carried on?
3: Go on then.
0: Okay. So if you'd waited one more after 500, the next was 1,000.
3: Wow.
0: But.
3: Do you know what? I would have been completely happy with 50 quid.
0: Do you know what? Well, Claire, here's the thing. It would have gone down from 1,000. So if you had carried on, it would have gone £350 to £100. Nothing.
3: Okay.
0: So, Claire, you got the second highest amount.
3: Oh, wow. Thank you so much, Sam. And thank you, producer. She's so lovely.
0: Oh.
3: She's been so lovely on the phone.
0: Oh,
3: so
0: producer lovely. Carrie. Go on,
3: really?
0: Can I get on the mic?
3: Oh, she's
4: stop
3: lovely.
4: It. Claire, stop flirting with me.
0: Oh, do you know what the best thing is?
3: So lovely. So calming on the phone. Thank you so
0: Claire.
3: Much.
0: Our boss, I think, is probably listening to this. So, Carrie is over the moon. And Carrie, by the way, producer Carrie, for anyone listening, is an absolute... absolute delight. I'm not the easiest person to work with. So the fact she's here and smashing it is brilliant. But Claire, today is about you. Well done.
3: Thank you.
0: You have just won a £500 delivery. What a great, quite a really quick question before we go. What are you getting tonight?
3: I don't know.
0: Hey, you got time?
3: We'll have a good look. See what we're having to see.
0: Oh, Claire, do you know what? I said this at the start of the show. This is genuinely why I love playing games on the radio. I get to speak to you.
3: Yeah.
0: And we get to have such a fun time. And it's why I do radio, because I get to talk to people like you, Claire. So I adore you. Have an amazing day. And you absolutely smashed that, yeah?
3: Thank you, Sam.
0: I love you so much, Claire.
3: All right, love you. Thank you,
0: Sam. I love you again. I love you even more.
3: Bye.
0: Olivia Rodrigo for you right now. Drop Dead.

0: Kelly, Dilemma. 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I just did a proper little T's and C's just then. 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

one in there. I had some help. And we've had some lovely messages in. I've got to say, Julia's messaging going, oh, Sammy T, love you, man. You're so kind to all the callers. Oh, so kind to all the callers and people that WhatsApp in. Need more people like you. God, I sometimes get like embarrassed when I read like really nice things. Like, that is one of the loveliest messages. Julia, thank you. That's made my day. Really appreciate that. I mean, Claire was so lovely. I got a friend of the show, Sienna Sparrow, to play for you now. She came on at the beginning of the year. I feel like we need to catch up again because so much has happened in her career. She was so lovely when we caught up. The Visitor tour with a sold out night in Dublin, actually performing her single The Visitor to a crowd singing every word back to her, was just an amazing moment, I imagine, for her. She is smashing it. This is Sienna Sparrow, Die on This Hill on Hits Radio. Got me.

0: Sienna Spyro, Die on This Hill on Hits Radio with me, Sam Thompson. And just want to say thank you, really. It's been a wonderful, wonderful day. Great start to the weekend. I've got a half marathon to do on Sunday as well. I know, Hackney Half. I need a rest. But there's no rest for charity work, baby. We're doing it for Florrie's charity, Be More Fab. She's absolutely brilliant. So I will be there. And if you're going to be there too, I'll see you there. And I'll see you next week. But stick around. Steve is on the way next. He's got a huge throwback. It's kicking off with Ray, Where's My Husband? Hits Radio.
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20: The top stories this hour. There are just under 3 hours to go till the FA Cup final gets underway at Wembley.
21: I know we'll play well and hopefully we'll bring it back.
22: You know, just enjoy the day for what it is. And, you know, hopefully we'll be lifting another trophy.
20: Those City fans have been speaking to us outside the National Stadium where their side are taking on Chelsea. It could be a second trophy of the season for Pep Guardiola's team after they beat Arsenal to win the League Cup in March. Another hurdle has been cleared for Andy Burnham. The Mayor of Greater Manchester is now officially in the running to be the Labour Party's candidate in Makerfield after Labour's ruling bodies approved the move. Outgoing MP Josh Simons has quit to allow Burnham a chance to get back into Westminster.
6: You know, I've heard time and time again from my constituents that they feel like the Labour Party has drifted away from them. They've not changed, but the Labour Party has. They have an opportunity now to change that. They can make a Labour Party that represents them and that represents towns like the ones that I represent, and that is a massive opportunity.
20: In London, people have started arriving for two big rallies on a day that the Metropolitan Force is putting 4,000 officers onto the streets. It's estimated around 50,000 will attend Tommy Robinson's Unite the Kingdom event and 30,000 the pro-Palestine Nakba Day rally. Drivers are now being tested for inhalation of laughing gas with a new roadside breathalyzer. Police say nitrous oxide, often referred to as NOS and inhaled through a balloon, is an emerging threat after several fatal crashes linked to the drug. Manchester road safety expert Bob Miller says it's a positive step that could help prevent avoidable crashes and improve road safety.
12: People who are driving impaired are clearly more likely, whether it's drink or whether it's other forms of drugs, to drive at higher speed and probably be more likely to cause accidents as well.
20: And a man has died after being attacked by a shark off the coast of Western Australia. The 38-year-old was bitten at Horseshoe Reef, around 20 miles west of Perth. Police say he was brought ashore but couldn't be saved. It's the second fatal shark attack in Australia so far this year.
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20: A grey day ahead with showers expected later on, feeling cooler with highs of 13. That's the latest. I'm Adam Richardson.
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1: Alex Warren here on Hits Radio across Manchester. Big game this afternoon for Man City, of course, playing at Wembley. If you're heading down, hope your journey's going well. I'm Steve with some great tunes to keep your Saturday running. You can drop me a message on 0333 2020 800. I will play you one of the best throwbacks from the 90s right after this corker across Manchester. It's BB Rexha, Hits Radio. Deep in

0: Hits Radio, the world's greatest radio station. I'm Steve. It is brilliant to be back with you. How are you spending your Saturday? Do let me know. Are you listening maybe on the Rio app, on holiday somewhere, just like Carl and Heidi, by the pool on a last-minute holiday in Fortaventura? You guys know how to live, don't you? Thanks for choosing the correct radio station to listen while you're on your holidays. Meanwhile, Jenny's got Hits Radio on. Completely different. She's not by a pool. She's up a ladder, decorating the spare bedroom, wishing that she'd never started.
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0: Yeah, we've all been there. All been there. All done that one before. Thank you for switching the show on, Jenny. Enjoy the rest of your afternoon. We've got more chances for you to win this May. It's Mega May because it was Peter who was our latest winner yesterday. He was over the moon.
2: You're winding me up. Oh my, what? Can't believe it. This is really true. My mind is blown here. I can't believe it.
0: Like... Oh, I love hearing winners. You can be our next winner on Wednesday because we've got £400,000 for you to get your hands on tax-free. 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You can also play at makemeawinner.co.uk. All the rules are there for this network competition. You've got to be over 18. And if you want to get charged at the standard rate, ring this number to play 03-434-236-852. Remember, it's a brand new round after Peter won yesterday. And this payout of £400,000 happens on Wednesday, where we close the lines at 5 p.m. All you got to do then is answer your phone and you'll bag yourself £400,000. Good luck.
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12, Saturday, Hits Radio. The love is right here. Hope you're doing good. Eurovision finals tonight over in Vienna at 8 p.m. on the 136th day of the year. It's the 16th of May already. We're halfway through. We're past our

Now on a Saturday, we'd like to test you out with your musical knowledge. So we're going to do a mini music quiz right now. This round is called Flip Reverse. You're going to hear a huge hits radio throwback that's getting played backwards. I will play it before one, by the way. I want you to tell me who this is.

This is just for fun. 0333 20 20 800 0333 20 20 800. Call me up. I'm Steve. I'm here now, waiting for you to ring that number. Or if you don't want to speak to us, don't worry, I won't take it personally. You can WhatsApp 0333 20 20 800. Who's this? What's it called? Let me know. 0333 20 20 800. This is Hits Radio. Elizabeth Taylor. Love this song.

0: Oh, yeah, very good, that. Benson Boone, sorry, I'm here for someone else. 12:36 thereabouts, Saturday. I'm Steve, here on Hits Radio. Getting you on the show today as well with our little mini music quiz, testing you out with your musical knowledge. Here's a throwback song that I'm going to play to you before one that's in reverse. Who is it? What's it called? Any idea? 0333 20 20 800. You can WhatsApp me that right now. 0333 20 20 800. How are you, Ella?
1: I'm okay, how are you?
0: Great. What are you doing today, Ella? Tell me something exciting.
1: Well, I'm just doing parcels with my partner.
0: Parcels?
1: He's a delivery driver.
0: Ah, okay. I thought you were wrapping them. It's a bit early for Christmas.
1: Yeah, yeah. A little bit early, yeah. Yeah.
0: Okay then, Ella, let's see whether you know what song this is. It's a song in reverse, but what does it sound like when it's played forwards? What's the song, Ella?
1: Everybody wants to be my guest. Everybody
0: wants to be my guest. Yes! I'll give you that. Yeah, I knew what you meant. Ella, thank you for listening. Have a great day delivering.
1: Thank you.
0: Take care.
1: Okay, bye.
0: You brought WhatsApp, by the way. Melissa, well done. You have it right. Who else have we got here? Becky, Jess. Hello to Daisy and Mia and Abby and Ash, who are together this afternoon. Hi, guys. Hello, Claire and Georgie. Also, Shauna and Kaylee, Julia. Harry's been in touch. I don't think it's Harry Styles. He's busy, isn't he? He's over in Amsterdam tonight. Hiya, Harry. Thanks for your message, mate. Hello to Libby and also Megan and everybody else who's been in touch. Thank you so much. We'll try out with another round in the next hour, and I'll play that One Direction song before one. Olivia Dean's next.
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Doesn't take too long either. Let us know what you think of this. 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

0: Hits Radio, and that is definitely the best One Direction song, isn't it? Yeah, of course it is. Steal My Girl. 26 days till the start of the World Cup on the 11th of June, and the acts to play at the Super Bowl-style halftime show have been confirmed this week. Did you see Elmo, the Cookie Monster, and Chris Martin?
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2: 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It's where people get together and there's singing and there's dancing and there's music, and it's a chance to show how amazing all different kinds of humans are.
0: Chris Martin, known more for his amazing musical skills rather than his acting skills.
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1: How about Madonna? Yeah, Elmo loves Madonna.
2: That is a fantastic idea.
1: Thank you.
3: What about BTS? Butter, me favourite song.
0: Oh, I love the Cookie Monster. Who doesn't? So yeah, World Cup, Super Bowl, styly halftime show. They reckon they're going to get about 11 minutes to do their thing. Madonna, Shakira and BTS. And we'll see that on the 19th of July at the World Cup finals. All right, so nearly 1 o'clock. You're going to drop me a message. I'm Steve. My number, 0333-2020-800.
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0: Top stories this hour, and another hurdle has been cleared for Andy Burnham. The Mayor of Greater Manchester is now officially in the running to be the Labour Party's candidate in Makerfield after Labour's ruling bodies approved the move. Around 4,000 officers are on duty in central London to try to ensure two rallies pass off peacefully. £4.5 million is being spent on trying to avoid clashes between Tommy Robinson's Unite the Kingdom march and a pro-Palestine event. That's all while the FA Cup final takes place at Wembley. Former Chief Superintendent with the Metropolitan Force, Dal Babu, says action will be taken against offensive chants and placards with input from prosecutors.
22: And the CPS will look at whether certain things that have been said or placards will reach that threshold of a prosecution, allowing freedom of speech but also ensuring that people don't commit criminal offences.
0: Drivers are now being tested for laughing gas with a new roadside breathalyzer. Police say nitrous oxide, often known as NOS and inhaled through a balloon, is becoming an emerging threat after several fatal crashes. Manchester Road safety expert Bob Miller says it's a positive step that could help prevent avoidable crashes and improve safety on UK roads.
23: Well, I think what we're seeing is that prior to the introduction of this test, people were thinking that they could inhale this gas and then drive and there would be no way of detecting it. So there's clearly an innovation here on behalf of the police to find out what's happening.
0: And back to the FA Cup, and City could have their second trophy of the season in their hands later. They're taking on Chelsea. Our senior reporter Tom Claiborne's outside Wembley Stadium.
24: Well, believe it or not, this is the first time these two giants of English football have met at this stage of the sport's oldest competition. And blimey of fans turned up to show their support early, with Wembley Way fast becoming a sea of sky and royal blue. These City fans told me how they're feeling.
25: You seem to always look a little bit more nervous, but, you know, I've got full belief we'll turn up today.
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24: The teams kick off at 3 p.m.
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0: A grey day ahead with showers expected later on, feeling cooler with highs of 13. That's the latest. I'm Adam Richardson. Just gone one. Can't wait to play you a brilliant 90s throwback straight after this. It's Bruno Mars.

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0: Say and Halo here at Hits Radio, Saturday afternoon, 18 minutes past one, and I'm Steve. Get hold of me on WhatsApp, 0333 20 20 800. Always great to hear from you on a Saturday. Lewis has been in touch, attempting to build a wardrobe, flat packed, of course, Allen key in hand. Good luck, Lewis. Wish you all the best with that one, mate. And hi to Kerry, who's messaged saying, Steve, can you stick on some Becky Hill? It's been ages since I've heard Becky Hill. Yeah, of course I can, Kerry. Hang around, no problem.
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0: I can't believe it. I've been entering it for years, like, and obviously listening to hear who the lucky person in who's won it and just sort of never expected to be me.
1: Yes, Peter, you are that lucky person. You are that person you've been dreaming of. So, new winner from yesterday, which means new game in play now. And remember, it's Mega May, so we've got two payouts per week. The next one happens on Wednesday. It will be here before you know it. So get entered to win £400,000, tax-free. £400,000. 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The rules are there as well for this network competition. If you want to get charged at the standard rate, call 03434 236 852. Remember, you have to be over 18 if you're playing Make Me a Winner. And we close the lines for this round on Wednesday at 5 p.m. And just like always, when you hear your phone ring after 5 on Wednesday, you answer it and you'll win £400,000.
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Are you ready for round two of our Saturday afternoon mini music quiz, where I test you out in your musical knowledge? Okay, this one is Where Is The Love From? Okay, you're going to hear a hit radio. Can we class it as a throwback now? Yeah, I think it's a throwback now. It's a few years old. And it's a song that mentions love in it. I want you to tell me who sings it and what's it called. Where's the love from? You ready? 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Call me up or drop me a message on WhatsApp. Tell me what song this is. Where is that love from? Any idea? One more time. I'm waiting for you. 0333 20 20800. No prizes. This is just for fun. Hits Radio. Just when.

0: the radio. Here on Hits Radio, it's a throwback Counting Stars, One Republic. And we're playing round two of our mini music quiz on a Saturday afternoon, testing you out with your musical knowledge. This round is Where Is the Love From? It's a quick bit of love from who? What's the song? Or 333-2020-800 to get through to me. I'm Steve. You good, Emily?
1: I'm all right, thank you.
0: Good, good, good. Emily, do you know Where the Love Is From?
1: Is it Sam Fender, 17 Going Under?
0: Oh, you're good. Yes. How on earth did you figure that one out, Emily?
1: I just sang it in my head.
0: Yeah. You're a musical genius. Thanks for listening, Emily. Have a great Saturday.
1: Thank you.
0: Hello to Molly, giving you half marks, Molly. Right artist, wrong song. Claire, again, half marks for you. Right artist, wrong song. Stuart, you were wrong. Theodore, you were wrong as well. So sorry, but hey, great to hear from you. 0333-20-20-800. Saturday afternoon continues on the world's greatest radio station. Benson Boone, Bella Kay and Zara Larsson's new song, All Play, next.
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1: Manchester's Hits Radio. This girl plays at the Academy here in Manchester tomorrow night. Then she's back at the AO Arena in November. It's Bella Kay on Manchester's Hits Radio.

0: There you go, that'll be stuck in your head all afternoon now, thanks to me on Hits Radio, Lady Gaga and Poker Face. It's one of our best tunes, that, isn't it? What a throwback here on Hits Radio. Saturday afternoon, I'm Steve. Gen Z admitting this week to being the most likely to nick your workmate's food. You admitted to doing it the most. Chocolate bars are the things that you are most likely to steal. In the last year, chances are you've snaffled about 4 items from the workplace. Not just the workplace fridge, but maybe the person that's sitting next to you off their desk. In fact, that is the top office suspect, the one who sits next to you. Do you trust the one that sits next to you? In second place, it's the receptionist. And in third place, it's someone who works in IT. Most likely to steal your food at work. Almost 2 o'clock. The Hits Radio Weekend.
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3: The top stories this hour. Arrests have been made as part of a huge policing operation managing two protests in central London. Campaigners are taking part in Tommy Robinson's Unite the Kingdom march. There's also a pro-Palestinian Nakba Day rally being held in the capital. Policing commentator Graham Wesson says officers have been given enhanced powers to try to prevent disorder.
18: Whether they line the routes on both, or whether they have officers at strategic locations and literally walk alongside both marches, remains to be seen. And it is becoming a numbers game for the police commanders. They may well have to move resources around.
3: Next, Israel says it has killed one of the architects of the October the 7th attacks. The IDF is claiming the leader of Hamas's military wing was targeted in a strike in Gaza City yesterday. King Charles says he's shocked and saddened at the death of a soldier at the Royal Windsor Horse Show. An investigation is underway into an incident following a display at the event in Berkshire last night. Football now, and the famous Wembley Stadium stands are filling up for this afternoon's FA Cup final. Our senior reporter Tom Claiborne is among those who will be watching Manchester City take on Chelsea.
21: Well, the lead-up to the most famous arch in football is now a sea of sky and royal blue, with fans streaming towards their seats in good voices and hopeful their team could add their name to this old trophy. But there's mixed feelings ahead of kick-off.
22: I think we're coming good at the right time.
23: Chelsea haven't been on the best of form. City are improving.
24: I feel confident, yeah.
25: I think we'll win.
26: I think there's definitely a chance that we can get something done over City today.
27: Yeah. Chelsea have deserved to get there, yeah. They're a good team on their day.
21: The team sheets are out now. Chelsea's Reece James and City's Rodri were down heading into this one.
3: Michael Carrick has agreed a two-year deal to remain as Manchester United head coach permanently. Reports suggest the club will make an announcement in the next 48 hours. And this year's Eurovision final is taking place in Vienna tonight. It will feature a medley of classic songs from the competition to celebrate the contest's 70th anniversary. The UK is represented by Look Mum No Computer.
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3: Mostly cloudy across much of the UK, with some rain in western areas and sunny spells in the east. That's the latest. I'm Johnny Freeman.
0: Thank you. Just after two, you fancy some Zane? Yeah, got him sorted for you after this from Olivia Dean.

Hits Radio in Manchester and Hits Radio Breakfast with Fleur East, Will and James back Monday with a chance for you to win an all-inclusive family holiday thanks to Star Wars. That'd be really good. It's Manchester's Hits Radio.

0: throwback on Hits Radio. Miley, going to play that for you, Emily, listening in now with her mam, Louise, the sat in a KFC drive-through. Ordered some food for Emily on her birthday. Nice birthday treat. I can't remember the last time I had a KFC.
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0: So jealous. I wish I was there. Also jealous of Peter, who won yesterday.
3: You're winding me up. Oh my, what? Can't believe this. This is really true. My mind is blown here. I can't believe this.
0: Yeah, he is now a very, very rich man. And it could be you winning on Wednesday. Another round. Mega May continues with Make Me a Winner. Two chances a week for you to win £400,000.

0: pounds. It's four on Wednesday, you know. It's a lot of money. 400 grand. 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All the rules are there for this network competition. If you want to get charged at the standard rate to win that £400,000, call 03434 236 852. Whichever way you do it, though, you have to be over 18. And remember, the lines close on Wednesday at 5 p.m. for your chance to grab that £400,000. All you've got to do, stand by your phone on Wednesday after 5, answer it, and the money gets paid straight into your account, tax-free.
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0: to Saturday on the world's greatest radio station. This is Hits Radio. Hope your Saturday is going well. There's a throwback from Coldplay and the Chainsmokers. That came out 2017. Was that long ago? Also out that year at the cinema, did you go and see this?
1: Am I upset? No, I am not. A little, but...
0: What film is that? Tell me on 0333 20 20 800. This is just for fun, testing out your movie knowledge now. It's a movie throwback.
1: Am I upset? No, I am not. A little, but...
0: Which film is that from, please? 0333 20 20 800. Ring me up, you'll get through. You can also WhatsApp that same number as well if you don't want to speak to me. I won't take it personally.
1: Am I upset? No, I am not. A little, but...
0: What movie's that from? 0333 20 20 800.
1: Am I upset? No, I am not. A little, but...
0: Great to hear from you this afternoon. Now something new from Tame Impala and Jenny. It's Dracula.

0: Velvet, Miles Smith here on Hits Radio. I'm Steve. It's 2:36 on your Saturday afternoon. What is this movie? It's a throwback movie from 2017. You ready?
1: Am I upset? No, I am not. A little, but...
0: Okay, what film is that then? 0333 2020 800. Let's get a call here. Joanna, how are you?
2: I'm very good, thank you.
0: Good. What have you been up to?
2: We have just spent a fortune in IKEA.
0: Right, what did you get from IKEA?
2: Oh, crikey, what didn't we get? We got all sorts of things.
0: Right, did you remember the Allen key? You need an Allen key for assembling things this afternoon, Joanna.
2: Well, luckily today we didn't buy any flat pack furniture. It was all bits and pieces.
0: Ah, okay.
2: So no Allen key required.
0: Right, good. Right, let's get back to this movie then.
1: Am I upset? No, I am not. A little, but...
0: What film is that from, Joanna?
2: I am told that is from Minions.
0: Yeah, I'll give you that. Why do you insist on trying? Despicable 3 was the film.
2: Oh, yes.
0: Yeah.
2: There we are.
0: Yeah. Have a great day. Thanks for listening.
2: Thank you.
0: Take care. Bye-bye. Yeah, so Despicable Me 3 was the movie. A lot of people getting it close, including Katie. Who else have we got? Sammy, I'll give it to you. Hotel Transylvania. Yep. All right, I'll give it to you. I'm being very generous today, aren't I? Rachel, I'll give you that as well. Hello to Brett. Got the show on this afternoon. It's Harry as well. An afternoon to Michael, who's got the show on as well. Nice to know you're there, Michael. Yeah, Despicable Me 3. You know what? I've never seen any of the Minions films. I know. How shocking's that? Joe coming up and a throwback from Justin Timberlake. Next.
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You've got to wait right till the end of that song. Great throwback from Justin Timberlake here at Hits Radio in Manchester. Now, Sabrina Carpenter and...

0: Hits Radio. That is the second most streamed song on Spotify. 4.9 billion streams. That's a big number. He's got some catching up to do, though, because The Weeknd, Blinding Lights, is the most streamed song in Spotify's history. Just over 5.4 billion plays. I don't use Spotify, so I haven't been getting involved in its 20th anniversary celebrations where people who do use it have been sharing their screen grabs of their most played songs of all time and their most played artists of all time. Do you use it? Well, which one did you end up with? Okay. Nearly 3 o'clock, Hits Radio with Alex Warren and a great throwback from Craig David.
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21: I'll
9: top story this hour is in Scotland, where Celtic have dramatically snatched the Scottish Premiership title from Hearts' grasps. Two late goals from the home side secured a 3-1 victory in a showdown between the sides in Glasgow. Hearts have been looking to become champions for the first time in more than 60 years. Elsewhere, 11 people have been arrested during a significant police operation managing two major protests in central London. A Unite the Kingdom march is being held by Tommy Robinson supporters, and there's also a pro-Palestinian Nakba Day rally taking place, which your party leader Jeremy Corbyn is attending.
10: There are a very large number of Jewish people on this march as well. Jewish people who want to see peace and want to see respect for the Palestinian people. Criticism of Israel is not anti-Semitic.
9: Searches are continuing in a Devon town a week on from a teenager's disappearance. Police say all lines of inquiry are being pursued to try and find Taylor Charlton in Barnstable. A pair of shoes were discovered by specialist teams looking for the 14-year-old, who it's believed may have entered the River Tor. The King says he's greatly shocked and saddened by a soldier's death at the Royal Windsor Horse Show in Berkshire. They were part of the King's troop, Royal Horse Artillery, and suffered fatal injuries after falling last night. And back to football and to Wembley Stadium now, where this year's FA Cup final is just getting underway. Our senior reporter Tom Claiborne is among those watching Manchester City take on Chelsea.
17: Well, Pep Guardiola and Callum McFarlane have done all they can. It's now time for those in Sky and Royal Navy Blue to do the talking on the pitch. There's hats, scarves, shirts and banners aplenty here in a full stadium, with many fans daring to dream.
19: I feel like whenever the odds are against us, sometimes Chelsea just seem to pull it out of the bag.
20: It's going to be a 20th trophy for Manchester City.
21: Got four boys will turn up today.
22: It's been a while since we won the cup. I really do think it'd be a huge boost, and to beat City as well.
17: City hoping to secure their second silverware of the season. Chelsea are looking to put an end to a poor campaign in style.
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9: Mostly cloudy across much of the UK, with some rain in western areas and sunny spells in the east. That's the latest. I'm Johnny Freeman.
0: The time is just flying by this afternoon, just after 3 on the Hits Radio Weekend, with a brilliant throwback from Craig David coming up.

Radio here in Manchester. I'm going to play you some Billie Eilish next. You can listen back to when Fleur East, Will and James met her on the Rail app. Billie's next after Ray at Manchester's Hits Radio.

0: Oh yeah, we're pulling out some amazing songs this afternoon. But don't we always on the Hits Radio Weekend? Of course we do. Sagala and Sweet Lovin' at nearly exactly 20 past three on your Saturday. Listening in the car right now, we've got Claire and Tom. Hello, guys. Tom is driving. Claire, very excited because Tom's taking Claire away for the night, celebrating their 10-year wedding anniversary. Congratulations, guys, and thanks for sticking Hits Radio on today.
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0: Someone else who will be celebrating their win from yesterday on Make Me Winner, Peter.
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0: 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It was you, Pete. 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Wednesday, we've got another massive amount of money for you to win, tax-free. £400,000. 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

0: Hits Radio and a throwback from Girls Aloud, of course. Eurovision tonight, and we have our Hits Radio Eurovision correspondent on the show right now, Richard Salkeld, live in Vienna.
1: Hello.
0: Hello, Richard. Hey, it's the only time of year I get to speak to you this time of year for Eurovision.
1: It is. It's a special time of year, isn't it, Steve?
0: It really is. How is the atmosphere in Vienna? It's a very, very exciting day. Obviously, Eurovision final day.
1: Oh, incredible day. The atmosphere, the stadium, sparkling, the colour. It's alive with just excitement, which is sadly more than can be said for the weather in Vienna, which is definitely feeling more like December than Eurovision grand final day.
0: Oh, well, I'm sure everything will lighten up tonight on stage. Favourites. Now, this is...

0: So that's Delta Goodrum, Richard.
1: Yes, it emerges one of the more popular choices to win this year, potentially Eclipse by Delta Goodrum. It is textbook Eurovision. There's key changes. There's all sorts of choreography. It sparkles. There's special effects. Of course, there's a golden piano and the hair and the wind machine all in there for good measure. Australia have thrown everything at this year, but it's looking like a bit of a two-horse race alongside Finland.
0: Oh, I quite like this one, Richard. I like this one. Now, who's that? Linda who? Linda Lampinis?
1: Yeah, exactly what you said. Linda and Pete. We'll go for Linda and Pete.
0: Linda and Pete were
1: the runaway favourites with the bookmakers. It is a catchy kind of rock orchestral violin number, very dance pop energy, but also in a very Eurovision way. So a lot of people also supporting Finland. But of course, when it comes to where people want to go to next year, well, could it be Finland? Could it be Australia? Where's better for the weather?
0: What about Norway? Baby, I'm an animal. I got no self-control. I'm trying to think, this sounds like another song and I can't put my finger on it. I don't know whether it's Seven Nation Army by White Stripes. You know what I mean?
1: Yeah, and it did go down well in the stadium for the second semi-final on Thursday night. It was towards the end. It may have even closed the second semi-final on Thursday night. Very, very lively performance. Lots of red and black on their staging. But yeah, again, very popular entry from Norway there.
0: I'll tell you who I like. I like the Cyprus entry. Is it Jala the song, is that what it's called?
1: I mean, some people have called it like a Eurovision Shakira.
0: Yes, you can totally see that. Jala, I like this. Interesting lyrics, but yeah, that's what Eurovision's all about, isn't it?
1: It is, but the staging also very high energy, and with gas prices, it's going to be very expensive because there's lots of naked flames with the Cyprus entry this year. So you can really feel the heat when you're in the stadium. You won't get that benefit of home, of course, but it is real high energy entry from Cyprus this year. Very popular when it went through on Thursday evening in the second semi-final.
0: Let's end with our entry, Richard. This is Look Mum, No Computer.

0: How did that go down when he performed that, Richard?
1: Yeah, I mean, we've got a fairly good position in tonight's grand final around about the mid-show point, which can help. It's not great being early on, but when it was performed on Thursday night, it went down relatively well. The staging, particularly impressive with that kind of electronic synth building background, and the staging is undoubtedly impressive, but there's a lot of better songs, to be honest, and I feel very unpatriotic saying that, but Sam Battle does throw everything at it, and there's the dancers on stage with him as well, with those sort of computer monitors on their heads. Not an easy task to do, and I don't think we're going to be hosting Eurovision next year, and of course this is its 70th year this year, so perhaps next year could be our year.
0: Maybe.
1: Possibly, hopefully, maybe.
0: Don't we say that every year?
1: I think we do.
0: Well, Richard, enjoy tonight. Thank you for being on the show this afternoon, as always, and I suppose we'll speak again in 12 months.
1: Always a pleasure. And Steve, just to say, what a wonderful show you're putting on for us. Great to be part of it live from Vienna.
0: Oh, bless you, Richard. Have a good one tonight, mate. You take care.
1: Auf Wiedersehen. Au revoir. Bye-bye.
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0: Hits Radio. It's good, that, isn't it? Olivia Rodrigo and Drop Dead. Not the nicest song title, but good song. How much sleep are you going to get tonight, then? The clever people in white coats warning getting too much sleep could be just as harmful as getting too little. I wish they'd make their minds up with this. They say that those who slept fewer than 6 hours or more than eight showed signs of faster biological aging. Well, that doesn't sound very good, does it? And that means you're going to have to set your alarm clock tomorrow morning for Sunday. You're going to be doing that? No? Thought not.
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And here's the lad who kicks off his world tour tonight over in Amsterdam. It's Harry Styles, Manchester's Hits Radio.

0: Neo being on tour over here, and he's playing where Harry Styles is playing tonight. Not the same venue, but over in Amsterdam.
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0: The top stories this hour. Long-time leaders' hearts have suffered last-day devastation with a dramatic 3-1 defeat to Celtic. Martin O'Neill's side were victorious in Glasgow earlier, pipping their opponents to the Scottish Premiership title. It's the fifth season in a row the holders have become champions. Celtic's captain is Callum McGregor.
16: Wow, what a season, huh? Like, down and out, everyone wrote us off. And it's only because of what's inside this building that you can go and make special things happen, and that's what they've done.
0: Next, the former Health Secretary, Wes Streeting, says there must be a proper contest for Labour leader. The potential challenger to Sir Keir Starmer has told a conference there must be a battle of ideas, not personalities. Another possible contender, Greater Manchester Mayor Andy Burnham, has been given permission to stand to be the candidate's party in the Makerfield by-election. 11 arrests have been made as two protests take place in central London. Thousands of police have been deployed to manage a Tommy Robinson Unite the Kingdom rally and a pro-Palestinian Nakba Day demonstration. Buckingham Palace says the King will be in touch with the family of a soldier who's died. Charles has described being shot and saddened by an incident at the Royal Windsor Horse Show in Berkshire last night. Police are treating the death as unexplained but not suspicious. Nine people have been injured after a suspected stolen car crashed during a police chase in East London. It happened in Ilford just after midnight. A woman has been arrested on suspicion of dangerous driving, theft and failing to stop. And Vienna is gearing up to host tonight's Eurovision Grand Final. The UK is represented by Look Mum No Computer with his song Eins Zwei Drei. Rory Gannon from that Eurovision site is among those in the Austrian capital. He's telling us the atmosphere is mostly positive.
12: A lot of people have been celebrating this year, obviously, because it is the 70th edition of the contest, and people want to celebrate the fact that Eurovision has been going on for such a long time. There is a little bit of tensions here and there as a result of Israel's participation, but overall it has actually been rather subdued.
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0: Any rain will clear much of the UK tonight, but further showers are on the way tomorrow with some sunny spells. That's the latest. I'm Johnny Freeman.
18: Saturday afternoon, I'm Matt Crowding, Lewis Capaldi after Bruno Mars and I Just Might.

Ed Sheeran and Azizam on Hits Radio. Saturday afternoon, I'm Matt Crabb, looking after things for Sarah Jane Crawford. And how are ya? How's the week been? More importantly, how is your weekend looking? Has it been a good one so far? Really hoping it's a weekend of feet up and not doing a right lot. Hopefully a weekend of R&R, rest and relaxation. Or maybe, right, you're a fellow grafter like me this afternoon, or you've got a really busy week next week and you're just getting things sorted. My sole responsibility between now and seven is just to make sure you've got that weekend feeling. Doing that with Pharrell and Happy Beyonce also on the way for you. After Bebe Rexha taking on Faithless, this is New Religion. Deep in

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0: And of course, the month of May on Make Me a Winner, it is Mega. And why is it Mega? Well, every single week throughout this month, we are giving you the chance to win life-changing money, not once, but twice. Of course, this week, no exception. In fact, your next chance to win life-changing money on Make Me a Winner is this coming Wednesday, when we are handing out a whopping £400,000.
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0: 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Or pick up the phone, give this number a call. 0344 236 8252. Calls are charged at the standard rate, over 18s only. Lines are closing at 5 p.m. on Wednesday. Gemma Atkinson making that call. So if Gemma calls you after 5 on Wednesday, what do you do? Well, you pick up the phone, you have a lovely chat with lovely Gemma Atkinson, and once you've had said lovely chat, £400,000 tax free cash, it's in your bank account after that call. It's as simple as that. Text the word WIN to 63103 and best of luck. And for you in the next 15, I'll do a throwback from Mabel, Don't Call Me Up, and the latest one from Taylor Swift. Elizabeth Taylor is on the way for you next.
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Mabel and Don't Call Me Up on Hits Radio. Saturday afternoon, I'm Matt Crabb, about to press play on the latest one from Taylor Swift, and she's been spotted out and about looking like she's doing some wedding shopping this week. Does that mean the big day is soon? Because obviously we know she's getting married at some point this year, but we don't know the actual date. She's been spotted trying on some dresses, looking at rings and things like that. And did you also hear about this? Right, apparently she has set aside $10 million for her hen do. You heard me right, $10 million. Babes, get yourself over to Benidorm. It costs you a lot less. You have a lovely time as well. Right now, latest one from Tay Tay. This is Elizabeth Tay.

0: Sam Fender, it's People Watching on Hits Radio. Saturday afternoon, I'm Matt Crabb, looking after things for Sarah Jane Crawford, and I feel like I need to be typically British for just a moment, so will you allow me to do that, please? Will you allow me to talk about the weather? Yeah, we're talking about exciting things this afternoon, because this week, right, I feel like this week we've had every single season. We've had a little bit of winter, it's been really chilly, we've had a little bit of summer, it's been nice, it's been autumnal in places. Can it just make its mind up, please? But we are hearing this weekend that apparently towards the end of the month, it's definitely settling down. It's definitely going to be more summer-like. And you know what I'm thinking, right? End of this month, bank holiday weekend. So that means barbecues, wearing shorts, and getting what I like to call a bit of a farmer tan. You know what happens when you get a farmer tan? You get like a little bit of red on one arm, a little bit of patch on your shoulder. Honestly, it's the best thing ever. So yeah, by the bank holiday weekend, temperatures apparently getting up to like 27 or 28 degrees. I'll take it. And for you in the next 15, I'll do a throwback from Britney and Alex Warren, and Ordinary is on the way for you next.
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0: Before you go, there's something I want you to have.
1: Oh, it's beautiful. But wait a minute, isn't this...
0: Yeah, yes it is.
1: But I thought the old lady dropped it into the ocean in the air.
0: Well, baby, I went down and got it for you.

iconic throwback. And if this is a bit of you, which I know it is, don't forget, tomorrow night at 7 p.m, Kimberly Wyatt. Yes, actual Kimberly Wyatt from the Pussycat Dolls. Back on with the Hits Radio throwback, basically playing, yeah, 3 hours of tracks just like that. Britney Spears and Oops, I Did It Again. Right now, you're with me, Matt Crabb, and I'm telling you right now, this lady, she is one to watch. And this song, oh, just beautiful. This is Sienna Spiro and Darn This

0: a triple threat. Nathan Dorr, Joel Corry and Ella Henderson. It's 0800 Heaven on Hits Radio. Saturday afternoon, I'm Matt Crabb, looking after things for Sarah Jane Crawford. Hope you're having a lovely weekend so far. And look, not wanting to wish time away, but don't forget, this coming Wednesday, because it's Mega May on Make Me a Winner, £400,000 is up for grabs. You heard me right. On Wednesday, one person is bagging every single penny. So what are you saying? Do you want to end Wednesday £400,000 richer? Of course you do. Got all the details on how you can enter in the next 15. Plus doing Blue and Zara Larsson, Midnight Sun, is on next.
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11: The top stories this hour. Wes Streeting has confirmed he'll stand in any Labour leadership contest to replace Sir Keir Starmer. The former health secretary is also calling for the UK to rejoin the European Union. He's appearing at the Progress Conference in London, making his first public comments since resigning from the cabinet.
12: We need a proper contest where all candidates can put their best foot forward. It's got to be a battle of ideas so that whoever wins comes out stronger for it. When Labour loses, the country loses. For the first time in Labour's history, our biggest opponents aren't the Conservatives, but Nigel Farage and Reform.
11: Yesterday, Labour confirmed it would allow Greater Manchester Mayor Andy Burnham, who's also seen as a contender, to stand to be its candidate in the Makerfield by-election. Next, thousands of police have been on patrol in central London, managing two major protests. 11 arrests were made during a Unite the Kingdom rally and a pro-Palestinian Nakba Day demonstration. The King says he's greatly shocked and saddened by the death of a soldier. They fell from a horse at the Royal Windsor Show in Berkshire last night. Police have confirmed they're treating the death as unexplained but not suspicious. A woman in her 20s has been arrested after a suspected stolen car crashed during a police chase in East London. Nine people were injured. Hearts have had the Scottish Premiership title snatched from them as they conceded two late goals in a 3-1 defeat at Celtic. The long-term leaders were looking to become champions for the first time in 66 years. Celtic boss Martin O'Neill thinks his players seemed to hit form at the right time.
13: People kept saying we had momentum. We were striving hard. And If you'd asked me before we played Rangers, could I take it into the final day, I would have bitten your arm off.
11: The game finished in chaos with VAR drama and a pitch invasion. And rain has failed to dampen fans' enthusiasm ahead of the Eurovision Grand Final in Vienna. 25 countries will take to the stage tonight, though 5 have boycotted the song contest in protest at Israel's inclusion.
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11: Any rain will clear much of the UK tonight, but further showers are on the way tomorrow with some sunny spells. That's the latest. I'm Johnny Freeman.
0: Saturday afternoon, I'm Matt Crowe, doing a throwback from Pink, What About Us?

is all we need. Celebrating their 25th anniversary this year. Yeah, you heard me right, their 25th. And you know what? This, in 2026, 25 years later, it still slaps, doesn't it? Blue and One Love, it's Hits Radio. Saturday afternoon, I'm Matt Crabb, and how are you? How has your week been? And more importantly, how is the weekend shaping up for you? Has it been a good one so far? Hoping it's a weekend with your feet up, a bit of a R&R, bit of rest and relaxation, bit of chill time for you. Or maybe it's the complete opposite. Maybe you're grafting, you're working away today. Maybe next week is a dead busy week for you, so you're just getting things sorted now. Look, however I find you, my sole responsibility is just to give you that weekend feeling. Doing that with the Chainsmokers and Halsey, Closer. That is on for you after this. Latest one from Samba for you right now. This is

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0: Saturday afternoon, I'm Matt Crabb, and because the month of May is mega on Make Me a Winner, it means that we have got two chances to win life-changing money this week. First chance to win is on Wednesday, and get this right, £400,000 is up for grabs.
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0: Deadly serious. 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Of course you do. 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Calls are charged at the standard rate, over 18s only. Lines are closing at 5 p.m. on Wednesday. Gemma Atkinson making that call. So Gemma calls you after 5 on Wednesday. What do you do? Well, you pick up the phone, you have a lovely chat with lovely Gemma Atkinson, and then you are £400,000 richer. It's as simple as that. 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

rumblings that this is the year that we finally get a brand new album from Rihanna. And I've heard this from quite reliable sources, right? Apparently, she is jetting here, there, and everywhere across the globe because this album's just going to be full of collaborations. And I'm just thinking, right, Rihanna, she loves the collaboration. I mean, off the top of my head, she's done stuff with Eminem. She's done stuff with Drake. Who could be on this new album? Maybe like Sabrina Carpenter. Maybe like Olivia Dean. I mean, that would be incredible, right? When I get some actual information, it's actually happening. I'll let you know, all right? Rihanna and Disturbia, it's Hits Radio. Saturday afternoon, I'm Matt Crabb, on the way for you. Lost Frequencies and Callum Scott. And right now, this brand new from Ella Langley. This is Choosing Texas.

0: Lost Frequencies and Callum Scott, and Where Are You Now? It's Hits Radio, Saturday afternoon. I'm Matt Crabb, and this incredible news. Rivals Season 2, it is back. The award-winning series back on Disney Plus with David Tennant, Alex Hassel, Aidan Turner, and Nafessa Williams leading the all-star cast. Same iconic characters, but bigger rivalries, and of course, that 80s Cotswolds glamour as well. This season, rivalry is at its peak. Lines have been drawn and everyone must deal with the consequences of their actions. Dive into the drama where juicy scandal is never too far away. You can watch Rivals Season 2, a Hulu original series, exclusively on Disney Plus. 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All the details at the website this afternoon at hitsradio.co.uk. And for you in the next 15, I'll do the latest one from Taylor Swift, and a throwback from Katy Perry and Snoop Dogg is on for you next. Hits
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0: And today, what, the 16th of May, we are firmly into spring, summer just around the corner. And you know what, I'm calling it now. This is going to be one of the biggest dance bangers of the summer. One of the finest DJs on the planet, teaming up with a vocalist who is honestly incredible. Right now, this is brand new from Calvin Harris and Jazzy. This is Satisfy.

0: Katy Perry and Snoop Dogg, it's California Girls on Hits Radio. Saturday afternoon, I'm Mad Crab, and don't forget, the month of May on Make Me a Winner, it is mega. And why is it mega? Well, every single week throughout this month, we are giving you the chance to win life-changing money. Not once, but twice. This week, no exception. In fact, your first chance to win is on Wednesday when we are handing out £400,000 tax-free cash. Yeah, on Wednesday, one person is bagging every single penny. Would you like to be that person? Would you like to get that phone call from Gemma Atkinson? Got all the details on how you can get yourself into the draw in the next 15. Plus, then Outkast and Benson Boone, Beautiful Things, is on next.
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11: Top stories this hour. Wes Streeting has announced he'll run in any Labour leadership race to topple Keir Starmer.
12: We need a proper contest with the best candidates on the field, and I'll be standing.
11: In his first public speech since resigning as House Secretary, he called for the UK to rejoin the EU. Meanwhile, potential rival Andy Burnham says he wants to fight the Makerfield parliamentary by-election to save Labour. The current Greater Manchester Mayor has been allowed to put his name forward for selection. Police say two rival protests in central London have been taking place largely without significant incidents. 31 arrests have been made so far by officers managing Tommy Robinson's Unite the Kingdom march and a pro-Palestine Nakba Day rally. Baroness Shaista Gohir from the Muslim Women's Network thinks both demonstrations shouldn't be banned.
13: Everybody has a right to gather and assemble and protest. That's a human right. And I hope that the advice that's been given by police and community organisations is heeded.
11: Buckingham Palace says the King will be in touch with the family of a soldier who's died. Charles has described being shocked and saddened by an incident at the Royal Windsor Horse Show in Berkshire. Police are treating the death as unexplained but not suspicious. Mo Salah is calling on his Liverpool teammates to rediscover their identity to become feared again. The forward, who's leaving the football club after next weekend's final Premier League game, has described Friday's 4-2 defeat at Aston Villa as very painful. Celtic, meanwhile, are celebrating becoming champions of Scotland again in dramatic fashion. Two late goals in a showdown with Challengers Hearts in Glasgow secured them the Scottish Premiership title. Their manager, Martin O'Neill, addressed the crowd afterwards.
14: The players have been absolutely magnificent, epitomised by the captain, but overall, we could not have won it without you. Absolutely not.
11: And Manchester City have won the FA Cup for an eighth time. They beat Chelsea 1-0 in the final at Wembley. Anton Semenyo scored the only goal.
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11: Any rain will clear much of the UK tonight, but further showers are on the way tomorrow with some sunny spells. That's the latest. I'm Johnny Freeman.
0: Saturday afternoon, I'm Matt Crabb, doing a throwback from Outkast after Joe, End of Beginning.

Tracy Abrams, and that's so true. This is Hits Radio, Saturday afternoon. I'm Matt Crabbe, and how are you? How's the weekend been so far? How's the week been? Because obviously it's been a five-day working week. Like, May is a great month because you get two bank holiday weekends, one at the beginning, one at the end. But the 2 weeks in between where you've got to work 5 days, oh, it's horrible, isn't it? Look, if you need just something just to make it feel like the weekend, I've got you covered, all right? Robin S and Show Me Love, that is on the way for you dead soon. And right now, this guy, he keeps putting stuff on his socials like so soon. That's what he posted on his Instagram this week, just a picture of him with a microphone saying so soon. So am I putting two and two together here and making 86? But is he about to release brand new music? I hope so. This though, still slabs. Benson Boone and Beautiful Thing.

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2: And this month, we are giving you even more chances to win life-changing money. 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
2: 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But you'll also find the rules for this network competition, or pick up the phone, give this number a call. 0344 236 852. Calls to charge at the standard rate, over 18s only. Lines are closing at 5 p.m. on Wednesday. It's Gemma Atkinson who is making that call. So if Gemma calls you after 5 on Wednesday, here is what I need you to do. Just pick up the phone, have a lovely chat with lovely Gemma Atkinson, and once you've had that chat, £400,000 tax-free cash is in your bank account. It's as simple as that. Text the word WIN to 63103 and best of luck. And for you in the next 15, I'll stick on Ed Sheeran, Shivers and Legendary. The K-pop Demon Hunters and Golden is on next.
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this guy, right? He's been teasing us all week on the socials, saying, oh, I might have some new music to drop. Oh, I might do it on Friday. Yesterday, he finally did it. He finally dropped brand new music. And do you know what, right? He has teamed up with one of the biggest DJs on the planet, Martin Garrix. And this kind of vibe, right, this kind of song, it takes me back to like the summer of 2012. You know, when we had the Olympics, it was honestly one of the best summers that we've ever, ever had. And this is what this song is giving vibe-wise. Very nice, right? Very, very nice. It's called Repeat It. And do you know what? I've got some top secret information for you. It's going to be Scott Clark's Record of the Week on the Hits Radio Evening Show next week. So make sure you've got him on all next week to hear that song, because honestly, it is absolutely incredible. Right now, you with me, Matt Crabb. Got the K-pop Demon Hunters on the way after this from Bella K. I love it. I love it. I love it.

0: It happened this week. It finally happened. It dropped out of the top 10 most watched films on Netflix. 18 months we've been binging this film. But yeah, this was the week that people were like, oh, do you know what? I might watch something else. The K-pop Demon Hunters and Golden. It's Hits Radio. Saturday afternoon, I'm Matt Crabb. Look, I hate to be that person that mentions the dreaded M word Monday at the weekend. But don't forget, all new Hits Radio Breakfast with Flirties, Will and James. The guys about waking you up Monday morning from 6. 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But with me, in my next 15, I'll stick on a throwback from 50 Cent. And Ray, Where Is My Husband? It's on for you next.
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0: I'd leave it all.
1: George Ezra and Budapest on Hits Radio. Saturday afternoon, I'm Matt Crabb, about to press play on a song which has honestly become my new personality. The first time I heard it as well was on a TV show called The Beauty, which is on Disney Plus. And if you haven't watched the show, honestly, the cast is just incredible. Like, Ashton Kutcher is in this film. Also, my future husband. And when I say future husband, it's a guy that I've got a bit of a crush on. Evan Peters is also in it as well. It's from the same creators as American Horror Story. So if that's your kind of vibe, if you like that sort of like sinister kind of creepy television, go and watch it. It is blooming brilliant. And yes, this song features quite a lot throughout it. Right now, latest one from Tame Impala and Jenny. This is Dracula.

0: Kimberly Wyatt, yeah, actual Kimberly Wyatt from the Pussycat Dolls, back on with the Hits Radio Throwback tomorrow night from 7, basically playing, yeah, 3 hours of tracks just like that. 50 Cent and Into Club, I'm Matt Crabb, and that is me done. And actually, do you know what? Niall's with you after 7. Similar vibes to that as well, with Saturday Night Hits. Perfect soundtrack to whatever you're getting up to tonight. It's got Maloka on the way, and he's pressing play on Calvin Harris and Dua Lipa and One Kiss in the next 15. Hits Radio.
1: Psst. You. Yeah, you. 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Up to whatever. We just wanted to let you know there's a lotto draw coming up, and
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1: Yeah. What he said. Lotto. From the National Lottery. 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Players must be 18 or over.
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2: Hey, nice one, Matt. All right, I'm Niall Gray with you right here. It is Saturday night. It's Hits Radio, and let's get into it then.

0: hey, what's going on? All right, it's Hits Radio. Hope you're doing well then. My name is Niall Gray. I am going to be with you all evening, right through into 11 p.m. And I've got you covered with a soundtrack tonight as well. Don't you worry about that. How's your day been, by the way? Have you had a good Saturday? So what I've been up to, painting. There we go. Now that's a Saturday, isn't it? That's a weekend. Painting a wall in my living room. Good. Can you beat that? I think you can, to be honest. Drop me a little WhatsApp as well, because just like last night, if you were listening, I want to give somebody a knighthood, basically. I'm going to make somebody my Saturday knight with a silent K. See what I did? Good. So my WhatsApp number is 0333 2020 800. What's the plan for today? What's the plan for tomorrow? Fill me in. Well, look, if you do fancy a bit of a party tonight, I've got you covered right here on Hits Radio. Let's get into this, Shakira.
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0: Ed on Hits Radio this evening. Hey, happy Saturday. What are we up to then? What's going on for your Saturday night? Drop me a little WhatsApp, just like Neil and Megan. Hey, hey. How we doing? Having a great Saturday by the sounds of it. Playing Mario Kart right now. Minus points to Neil for missing the start of the race because he was too busy texting the radio station. Come on, Neil. Focus, man. And that is just the warm-up before Eurovision starts on the TV. I tell you what, that is a great Saturday night. Nice one, Neil and Megan. Have a good one. Hi, we got Sophie getting ready for a night out with the girls. First one since her mate's baby was born 4 months ago. It's going to be a heavy one, Sophie. Good luck to you. All right, Danny, just finished a 10-hour shift. Getting ready to go out for a quiet drink. Danny, that is how every Sunday morning hangover starts. So good luck tonight. Enjoy, Danny, and hi to Amy as well. In the bath with a glass of wine. Good Saturday night plans going on here. Nice chilled ones. All right, Logan, you stay there as well. Let's get a tune on the way from Rihanna right here on Hits Radio.
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0: Sunny Federa. Yes, it is Hits Radio. Have you seen what's come back for 2026 yet? The Moonwalk. The Moonwalk is back, basically, actually. Anything Michael Jackson? Who would have thought? After all of these years, Michael Jackson is the biggest thing going around on TikTok at the moment. Honestly, that's all my FU page has been full up with. Everyone's obsessed with it again. After the new movie Michael came out recently. I just want, my girlfriend is all over this as well. I went to bed last night watching a load of Michael Jackson TikToks. Woke up this morning, straight on it again. I like it. The King of Pop is back for 2026. It's what we like to see. If you haven't seen the movie yet, by the way, definitely recommend it. But look, tonight, I think we should do some new music. Big collab as well. Madonna and Sabrina Carpenter. Look, let's get those guys on just after this.
1: This thing right here. He's letting all the ladies know what guys talk about.

0: Madonna and Sabrina Carpenter.
1: Madonna.
0: How are we?
1: I got something I want to talk about.
0: All right, look, it's Saturday night. What are we up to? Do want to give a little shout out right now to Maddie and Miles, saying loving Madonna, getting us ready for the weekend. Currently doing up our new house. The new cat is in. New little kitten. The house is sorted. The weekend is up. This is great stuff. Miles and Maddie, have a great weekend. Hi to Sean. I was talking about earlier on, I spent my day painting a wall. Sean says, I can't beat your day painting, but I can match it. I've been painting the garage today. In the rain and everything. Didn't get the job done. Tomorrow we continue. Oh, man, I feel the pain. At least I was inside. So you've actually one-upped me there, Sean. Hi to Pez saying, loving the tunes. Getting psyched for a night race. 10K in Alicante. Hey, this is great. Race starts at 9 p.m. Mate, good luck with the race. That's an impressive Saturday night. I think you've beat all of us there. Right, look, keep your WhatsApps coming over to me as well. I want to make somebody my Saturday night with a silent K. 033 2020 800. That is my number. Let me know what you're up to tonight. Coming up then, tune for Milky and let's do Little Mix. Black Magic all on the way next on Hits Radio.
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I'm a little bit obsessed with this. It's Just the Way You Are. Hey, it's Hits Radio. It is Saturday night, 10 to 8. I hope you're having a great one. Let's get one on from Bruno Mars. Just after Ariana Grande playing right now.

0: I know you're singing it. Bruno Mars. Oh, what's going on? Almost 8 o'clock then. Coming up from me right here on Hits Radio, David Guetta, and then let's do Beyonce featuring Jay-Z next.
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0: All right, let's get back to it then. It is 8 o'clock. I'm Niall Gray soundtracking your Saturday evening, and this is Beyonce and Jay-Z playing now.

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1: Hey, do you want to know a really awkward story about the first and, in fact, last time I met Zara Larsson? Oh, so awkward. She basically had this, like, new clothing line now, and I was asked to host it and do an interview of her on the day. So the day before, I was doing a load of research, doing my homework, making sure I knew loads about her, and I was watching loads of previous interviews that she had done. In one of these interviews, somebody said her name the wrong way around, and they called her Lara Zarson. So that was sort of in my head. I was thinking, right, don't say that. Definitely don't say that. Imagine if you got a name wrong on the day. Do I need to tell you what happened next? On the day, we were live in this studio, and I, come on, she had just done her performance. I was like, make some noise for Lara Zarson. So awkward. In fact, I didn't even know I did it either. I did this whole interview and everything. And this producer came up to me afterwards. They were like, no, that was great. Only thing is, though, her name's Zara, not Lara. What? I know. Ah, it's awkward. It's bad. Never again. Never again. Just going to go with mate from now on, all right? Alec, more tunes coming for you right here on Hits Radio. Let's get into this.

0: Niall Gray with you. It is Saturday night, and I want to talk to you about this right now, please. Yes. It's Saturday night, so I want to make somebody my Saturday night. And that is night with a silent K, by the way. What does this mean? It's a great question. Not a lot, to be honest, but... Basically, if you're doing something this weekend that really deserves a big shout-out, something that you really want to brag about and just tell the whole nation about, you could become my Saturday night. You can unofficially put Sir or Dame in front of your name. And the last two people that have won my knighthood, by the way, they haven't really been that exciting. I think I've just sort of felt bad for them. Yesterday, it was somebody broken down by the side of the road. And last week, it was somebody doing gardening at 10:30 at night. So, you know what? Let's change things up. If you've got something actually worth shouting about, something that isn't just going to pull on my heartstrings, you drop me a little WhatsApp on 0333 2020 800, all right? You could be my Saturday night. Come on, bring it on. Let's get Jason Derulo on the way. And how about a bit Bieber as well?
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Jason Derulo. Hey, it's Hits Radio. My name is Niall Gray, and I want to give somebody a knighthood then. I'm actually really enjoying your WhatsApp so far. This is good. This one from Nancy and Athena. They're saying, today we drove to Leeds to do the Otley Run. We put in the wrong address. We ended up in Ipswich. And we are fully dressed in a Trolls-themed outfit, completely painted head to toe in blue paint. We're getting stared at by the locals quite a lot. I mean, that's awful, isn't it? To do the Otley Run as well. By the way, if you haven't heard of that, if you don't know what it is, it's basically like the biggest bar crawl you could ever go on across the whole of Leeds. What? You're taking it to the next extreme. Is that what you're doing? You put in the wrong address on purpose. You're just adding to the bar crawl. You deserve a little drink when you get there. Good luck. I hope you do get there eventually. Well, look, I can't give out this knighthood just yet. I've also got Danny getting involved saying, I've got loads of excitement this weekend. I'm going to have a lie-in. I might listen to Hits Radio and I might treat myself to a Sunday dinner. Can I call myself Sir Daniel yet? You can't. Not yet. Not yet. It's a strong Sunday plan, that is. That does sound like a great Sunday. I'll give you that, though. More to come, though. Keep your WhatsApps coming over to me as well. And let's play this Swedish House Mafia.

0: in just a sec on Hits Radio. I got the guy who is living his life out in Ibiza at the moment, Mr. Joel Corey. He's become a bit of a sign guy out there. He's posted a video on his Instagram, holding up a sign, walking across the beach, promoting his new show. It's not a bad job, that, is it? As sign holding goes, walking across a beach in Ibiza is not bad. Joel Corey, look, if you need a hand with that, mate, let me know. Next flight over, I'll be there for you. Let's get his tune on the way with Ray plus Sugar Babes next on Hits Radio.
1: 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Just because I didn't look again at that turning. 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How did I not see his bike ahead of me? Well, I didn't look again. He didn't make it.
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This is the energy we need for a little Saturday night, isn't it? Oliver Heldens and Becky Hill. All right, you got Hits Radio 1 with me, Niall Gray. I am keeping your soundtrack coming right through until 11 o'clock tonight. And if you do need a bit of a pick-me-up, how about espresso from Sabrina Carpenter now?

0: Christina Aguilera for our Saturday night. How are we then? Look, I think I'm ready to start crowning somebody my Saturday night. We'll do that in just a sec, just after nine. Plus, a tune for the weekend. We're playing next. 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
0: Oh, the weekend is going strong. It is 9 o'clock. It's Saturday. I'm Niall Gray with you. And this is a tune by The Weekend. This is Blinding Lights right now on Hits Radio.

Hey, that guy, Jax Jones, he did something really cool last week. He filmed his entire week and edited it into 60 seconds. And my God, that man can live. This is great. You got to check this out. He started his week off in Tokyo. He did a load of shows. He did a load of dancing. He learned how to moonwalk by the looks of it as well, by this video. He went to London, got involved in a load of rum clubs. And you know what else he did? Made my life look really boring. You know, sometimes like the highlight of my week can be going to the big Tesco. Do you know what I mean? I'll talk about that for a whole month. Jax Jones, come on, man. Let's swap lives for 1 week, all right? Let's do it. See you there. Lucy Liu.

0: proper Calvin Harris throwback. How we doing? This is Radio. Right, you're hanging out with Niall Gray. How are you?
1: How's your Saturday night going as well, by the way? I would quite like to get involved in your plans, if that's okay. Got a little bit of FOMO, so let me know what I'm missing out on. This is also your chance to become my Saturday night. And that is night with a silent K. So if you've got something that's worth shouting about tonight, maybe something that just needs recognising, drop me a WhatsApp. My number is 0333 2020 800. Let's hear both sides of your Saturday night as well. It could be something really exciting. Could maybe be something really boring. I mean, the people that have become my Saturday nights the last couple of weeks have been somebody that's been stuck on the side of the road and somebody that has been, they're doing gardening at 10:30 at night. So, you know what? The bar, it's set pretty low. So let me know. 0333 2020 800 on WhatsApp. And you can be my Saturday night next.
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is Shane Codd on Hits Radio. And you know what? I think it's time for this. Oh, yes. Time to knight somebody. So I've been really enjoying your WhatsApps this evening on what you've been getting up to, what you want to shout about, what you think deserves a Saturday knighthood. Hi to Nathan and Lauren, who've had a bit of a crazy week, saying on top of everything, our rabbit has given birth without even being around any other rabbits. I'm no rabbit expert. That's kind of weird, right? We've got no name on this message. But they've been round the in-laws this weekend, fitting a new alarm and camera system. Ooh. That's not going to be a fun job, is it? Good work to you, whoever you are. Hi to Becky, who's been stuck in the fish and chip shop behind someone that was paying for their food, using 5 and 10p's, and Becky even offered to pay. What a great Samaritan you are. I love it. Well, look, some good stories so far this evening. I'm a big fan. It's been hard to officially crown somebody and give them the knighthood, but it's time. Arise, Nancy and Athena. You are my Saturday nights, because you guys tried to go to Leeds for a night out and ended up in Ipswich. It's quite different, isn't it? Not ideal, not ideal. Admittedly, everyone that's been awarded this knighthood so far hasn't really had much fun to be had on a Saturday and a Friday night. But nevertheless, it's been well deserved. Hello, my name is Niall Gray. I'm with you right through until 11 o'clock this evening. We should get this on for Freeloaders.

0: Taylor Swift. You saved my heart from the fate of. And this is Hits Radio. Have you heard that Taylor Swift is apparently looking to spend $10 million on her hen do? $10 million? That's quite impressive. For like what? What's a hen do? A weekend? Spending $10 million? Hey, look, I can happy to give it a go, but I feel like that's even difficult, isn't it? I'm actually organising my mate's stag do at the moment. And it's been a struggle to get the boys to pay 25 quid on a custom T-shirt. So, hey, Taylor, if there's any money going, you know, give us a shout. We can go to a good home. Even just a measly million, do you know what I mean? It's fine, don't worry about it. Hey, Avicii next.
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Yes, you got Hits Radio 1 with me, Niall Gray, right through until 11 o'clock tonight. Shout out to you if you are watching the Eurovision final. Always exciting. The last bit, though, that's where it gets a little bit nerve-wracking, isn't it? You know, you've had a fun night, you've been celebrating, you've been dancing, you've been eating snacks, and then the voting system. It's never a fun bit, but look, good luck. We'll get through it. It's going to be a late night Saturday right here on Hits Radio.

0: Is My Husband on Hits Radio. Hey, look, we're fast approaching 10 o'clock then. Tunes coming up from me. Let's get on Daft Punk. The lady that everybody is loving right now, Miss Zara Larsson. And let's do Galantis as well. All on the way. Stay there. It's Radio. It's
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0: All right, let's get back into it then. You got one more hour left with me right here on Hits Radio, and this is Daft Punk playing now.

I'm calling it right now. We are about to have a Zara Larsson summer. She is going to be taking that baton straight off of Charlie XCX, and we are having a Zara summer. People keep talking about how she's had such a massive comeback, but she hasn't gone anywhere, has she? It's quite impressive how that's happened. Well, look, it is Saturday night right here with me, Niall Gray, on Hits Radio, and I think we should get to this.

0: It is Saturday night. You got Hits Radio 1 with me, Niall Gray. How are you? What am I soundtracking for you, by the way? You can let me know. Just like Becky has, just currently sat inside, ordered a pizza 40 minutes ago, and is tracking that driver. I like that feeling. It's sort of a little Liam Neeson-style feeling, that, isn't it? Seeing where he is on the map. Getting ready. Getting ready. Well, look, Becky, enjoy the pizza. We got Nat and Steph on a late-night run right now, training for a half marathon next week. I would rather be ordering a pizza with Becky, to be honest. But look, you guys enjoy the run. We've got Helen and Mark just back from a meal out celebrating their anniversary. Happy anniversary. Hope you had a great one. And hi to Jay, working the late shift right now, working as security. Mate, look, I'm going to be your entertainment. I'll be your company for the evening. How about that, then? Let's do that. Black Eyed Peas coming up for you, then. And BB Rexha. Plus, let's do Katy Perry. Firework all on the way next on Hits Radio. Stay there. Hits
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BB Rexa. Hey, it's Hits Radio with me, Niall Gray. I am about to hit play on Rihanna. Bit of a rogue one, but I saw Rihanna's name and it just sort of just threw me back to, do you remember those popular t-shirts that people always used to wear with Rihanna's face on? Like from Top Man in like 2012. I think it was around that time. What's the equivalent of that now? Like, what is the t-shirt that every person is wearing from that one shop? I think I might have found it. I was walking through, I can't remember where I was now, but I was walking through the shop and I saw something that made me gag a little bit in my mouth. I sort of threw up a little bit. It said on the front of the t-shirt, I'm just in a 6-7 mood. What? Stop it. Absolutely stop it. First of all, that's old news. We're over that. We can't be printing that on t-shirts. I hate that feeling. You know when you're in a shop and you're like, oh, this is a great t-shirt. What's... Oh, you turn it around. Some awful text or an awful image is on the back. Less of that. Less of that. Let's stop that in 2026, all right? Let's have a word with the retailers. Right, here she is, though. Rihanna. Rude Boy now on Hits Radio.

0: Tina Moore.
1: Yes, this is the sound of the weekend, isn't it? All right, got Benson Boone coming up in just a sec. Nice recent post from him on Instagram. Always nice to see what celebrities are up to, isn't it? Are they living sort of similar lives to us? I don't think they are, actually, because Benson Boone's latest photo dump, the caption is, having the time of my life. And boy, he is. You should check out this photo dump. He's jet skiing. He's winning awards on stage. He's also bought some quite questionable sunglasses. I feel like this is, you know, just talking about the Rihanna t-shirt. This is sort of the new trend now, isn't it? Weird sunglasses. Sunglasses you would wear as a child and you'd be embarrassed to wear them again. But no, they're back. They're well and truly back. He's also wearing them inside. You know, he's become that guy. Check out the Instagram post if you do want to know what I'm on about. Let's get him on the way then, along with, let's do Tocca's Miracle next as well.
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1: Yes, Hits Radio with me, Niall Gray, right through until 11 o'clock. Couple more from me then, and I think we need to end our Saturday night with a bit of Calvin Harris. What better feeling than the weekend? Summer's approaching, and we got new music from Calvin Harris. Here he is with Jazzy. This is called Satisfy.

0: nice way to end things up with me right here on Hits Radio. Look, you stay there because more big tunes on the way next from the one and only Stephanie Hurst. You have a great one, and I will see you same time next weekend. Hits Radio.
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20: Thank you, Niall. 11 o'clock and playing on Rayo. Shall we do this then for 3 hours? The biggest 90s, noughties, and 10s dance throwbacks. As the belters are on.

Biz Hits Radio. I'm Stephanie Hurst. Through till 2 a.m. this morning, 3 hours of the biggest 90s, noughties and 10s dance throwbacks. So many huge tunes for you tonight.

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2022 for David Guetta, Becky Hill and Ella Henderson. Crazy what love can do. This is Hits Radio's Belters. Classic club line coming up, Cascada. First up, Dave Lee and Takaboom, Must Be The Music.

0: Let's continue next. JX, Son of a Gun from the 90s on the way, and Blonde and Alex Neil next.
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1: Right about now, the Funk Soul Brother. 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The Funk Soul Brother.
0: Fatboy Slim's mashup with the Rolling Stones, Can't Get No Satisfaction, has finally got a release. After so many years of Fatboy Slim dropping it in his DJ

0: 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Almost midnight. Two more hours to come. LMC versus U2 on the way after midnight and ATFC's Bad Habit. 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

0: Flowers in 26. Recently had a remix this year. ATFC. And Bad Habit. And now...
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6: 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You. 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

When I walk on by, girls be looking like damn, we fly. I pimp to the beat, walking down the street and my new the freak, yeah. This is how I roll, animal print pants out control. It's Red Bull with the

Saturday night. I'm Stephanie Hurst. Welcome to Belters. 90s noise, 10s, and the occasional 20s throwback. We are 6 years in after all, aren't we? Have you seen the new Michael Jackson film yet? Michael, I went to see it the other night. So good. Some of the people that did Queen's Bohemian Rhapsody film, so you know. It's gonna be a good film, isn't it? You know. Michael Jackson features on backing vocals on the original version of this tune by a guy called Rockwell. If you've seen the Michael Jackson film, the guy who signs the Jackson 5 to Motown, Berry Gordy Jr. Well, the guy Rockwell is the son of Berry Gordy Jr. Anyway, that's the original of this tune, and it was reworked by Beat Freaks in the mid-noughties. Somebody's Watching Me with Michael Jackson on backing vocals. Freemasons on the way too. And Paul and Wadad and Panau. Oh, Changes, what a tune. 90s, noughties and 10s, dance throwbacks till 2 at Hits Radio.

working on Big Angie's. It's over now. Freemasons and Amanda Wilson, I'm watching. And Beat Freaks, somebody's watching me. And the reworking of a tune by Pernell called Baby. Foul and Wattad. This is Changes, Hits Radio.

0: 2013. Fallon Wadad. First is pronounced. And changes. Another one of those tunes that I like to play late at night. If you're driving. Perfect driving tune. Or if the kitchen disco is going on a little later than usual tonight. Playing that for you guys. Steph@hitsradio.co.uk if you want to get in touch with the show. And Living Joy's Dreamer and Rui Da Silva, Touch Me. All to come.
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